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2: Take what you love about Pride, but add beach mornings, water activities, boat parties and the Algarve sunshine. That's European Summer Pride in Faro, Portugal for 2026. 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

0: From the Sky News Centre at 5, several explosions have been reported across parts of southern Iran after the US announced it had started launching powerful strikes. It follows hits yesterday on 3 commercial ships that were passing through the Strait of Hormuz. Washington's also revoked a license allowing the sale of Iranian oil. It appears the major parties won't challenge Nigel Farage's attempt to return as an MP in the Clacton by-election. The Reform UK leader resigned his Essex seat yesterday, claiming parliamentary probes into undeclared donations are being used as a political tool. Labour, the Greens and the Conservatives have confirmed they won't put candidates forward. Reform's deputy leader Richard Tice says they're running scared.
1: These other parties, they've been hounding us. They've been saying that Nigel is guilty and that this may lead to a by-election. Nigel's had enough of it and has said, bring it on. He's bringing it on. And all of a sudden, they're now running for the hills. You can't see them for dust.
0: The UK and European allies have agreed to spend £37 billion over the next decade on long-range precision strike capabilities. The announcement comes as NATO leaders meet in Turkey. And investigations found unsafe baby pillows, sleeping bags and self-feeding bottle holders were among items being sold in the UK. Consumer group Which warned some were potentially lethal. Novak Djokovic won the longest ever men's quarterfinal at Wimbledon to book his place in the last 4. The 39-year-old beat Felix Auger-Aliassime after 5 hours and 15 minutes on centre court.
2: I was telling the kids to go to sleep after the 4th, but they didn't want to listen. And I'm glad they stayed because it was honestly one of the best matches I was part of on this court in my career.
0: And Lionel Messi says his Argentina team never gives up after the defending champions produced an epic comeback to reach the World Cup quarterfinals. They were 2-0 down against Egypt with 11 minutes of normal time remaining, but won 3-2 in Atlanta. That's the latest. I'm
3: I made it back. Well, my voice has kind of made it back. My name's Nat. This is Early Breakfast on Gaelic. It's just gone 5, and here's MK with Zone.

Madonna, the woman of the moment, really, isn't she? That is a love sensation playing on Gaydio. And thank you for Lee Barnes for sitting in for me yesterday. And I think he did explain to you that I made it through Monday's show. I think I had about 4, maybe 5 hours sleep. And I kind of like ploughed through. But as the day went on, I lost my voice more and more. So it's just got to the point where a little bit later on Monday, I said to my boss, I have lost my voice and I'm not going to be able to do the show tomorrow. So that's what's happened to me. I was shouting, obviously, on stage for a couple of days at Worthing Pride. And yeah, I don't know. There was a lot of dust in the park as well. It could have been that. It could have been the fact that I shared a microphone with people like Una Healy, Abby Flynn, Sweet Female. Oh my goodness. It goes on and on and on about the amount of acts that we had, brilliant acts that we had on stage. And it could have been one of those that gave me a terrible throat.

The lovely Kylie Minogue with Light Up. Before that, Bizarre Inc. with Playing With Knives, something you should never do at home, okay? Make sure you don't do that. Very, very dangerous. I was just talking about the fact that I was sharing the microphone with lots of superstars. And I was kind of thinking, if it was one of those people that gave me a really sore throat, I actually don't mind. So I can't complain about it too much. I just couldn't talk at all yesterday. So apologies for not being here. But I am back today. I've got Flo for you right now. Don't Break Her Heart. And this is Gaydio Morning.

0: So that, of course, is Salute with Heaven in Your Arms. It's 5:30 and it is Wednesday morning, the 8th of the 7th. 8th of July already, my goodness. And hasn't the weather been absolutely glorious? We're in now in the, what, the fourth week of summer? And it hasn't let us down yet, has it? Right before 6 a.m, sorry, I'm still not with it. I have got everything you need to know about our new podcast, which is absolutely brilliant. Basically, I'm going to tell you how you can win a week on a cruise ship. I've got Peggy Goo for you. Sunny Federa's on the way, but right now, Alex Newell with All Cried Out.
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0: That is A Woman by Peggy Goo, and I absolutely love it. 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
0: Right now, over at gaydio.co.uk, there's a chance to win a week-long Caribbean cruise with our mates at Princess Cruises. We're doing this to celebrate a brand new series of the Gaydio original podcast series, All Aboard with Princess Cruises. 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Now, episode 3 is out now, and sees our very own Nigel May and drag race star Michael Maruli spend the day on board as Star Princess, the newest ship in the Princess Cruise family, and they're floating home for the series. 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

0: This is Gaydio. Let's go.
1: Just checking in. I know there's a lot going on right now. So, how you feeling?

of that track. That's Tiësto's remix of Lola Young's Messy. And it's just coming up to 5 to 6, and it is a Wednesday morning. And if you tuned in to miss me yesterday, sorry, I literally lost my voice from being on stage at Worthing Pride. Oh my goodness, I got through Monday, but it just absolutely died on me. So my apologies, but I am back. And right now, I'm going to play you Taylor Swift, the newly married woman, The Fate of Ophelia.

0: I am rather embarrassed to say that I haven't seen anything, any pictures, any videos. I don't know anything about her wedding that took place over the weekend, because obviously I was partying my pants off at Worthing Pride. And then I lost my voice, stayed in bed all day yesterday. Right, I'm going to get your news on because it's coming up to 6 a.m. And then after the news, I'm going to tell you how you could win tickets to get yourself to Liverpool Pride.
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7: From the Sky News Centre at 6, sirens have sounded in Bahrain and Kuwait, where Iran says it's been targeting American military sites in response to fresh US strikes overnight. The Iranian military threatened a crushing response to the US hitting more than 80 sites. Washington says the attacks were an immediate response to tankers being targeted in the Strait of Hormuz. The White House has revoked a license allowing Iran to sell oil. It's proposed affordable homes for health service staff be built on NHS land in England. Cam Hall has the details.
8: Ministers hope offering discounted rents to nurses, porters and other workers will help with recruitment in areas where houses are expensive. Some will be let at market rate, with developers leasing unused land from NHS trusts. It'll run as a pilot first. Meanwhile, NHS building projects will be approved by the Department of Health, not the Treasury. A 10-year plan also includes £200 million for GP practice upgrades, among other investments.
7: The Greens are the last of the big parties to confirm they won't be contesting a by-election in Nigel Farage's Essex constituency. The Reform leaders stepped down but will re-stand as he faces investigations over undeclared donations. Here's what people in Clacton think.
9: He can do no wrong. You tell me this lot that's in there haven't got any dodgy dealings.
10: They're all the same to me. They promise everything and give you nothing.
11: I do care, but I'm not sure if he's totally honest, to be fair. I don't know if it's all true.
7: Trains are disrupted ahead of an amber heat health alert kicking in for parts of the Midlands and southern England. The UK's in its third heatwave in as many months. Sport: Lionel Messi was in tears at the final whistle as he helped Argentina come from 2-0 down to beat Egypt 3-2 at the World Cup. Switzerland got past Colombia on penalties. Also in football, Alvaro Arbeloa has been announced as the new manager of Fulham. That's the latest. I'm Amante Falkenstein.

That's Medusa with Silence, which is pretty much what I was in all a day yesterday. Lee did explain to you that I lost my voice from shouting, from being on stage for 2 days at Worthing Pride. I managed to get through Monday morning's show, but then as the day went on, my throat got worse and worse and worse. So I apologise for not being here yesterday, but I am back today. And I did say earlier in the show, if you missed it, I might have caught a throat lurgy from sharing a microphone with the likes of Una Healy, maybe Abby Flynn, who's done loads of stuff. I mean, she's done loads of stuff with loads of famous DJs. We had so many amazing artists on stage. So if I caught the lurgy from one of them, that's not such a bad thing, is it? We did have a Lady Gaga

Natasha Bedingfield with Unwritten, one of my favourite songs from her. Now listen, summer's only just started and we've already had some hot ones, and I think we've got some more to come as well. So let's get you well equipped for one hot weather when it returns very, very soon. We've teamed up with our mates at Brita to get your hydration game upgraded with the Ultimate Brita Bundle, designed for whether you're at home or on the go. Included in the prize is a Brita Yours, a Cool, a filter that sorts you out with water chilled, hot or ambient at the touch of a button. How amazing would that be? You'll also get a Brita Lark IQ bottle, a clever bottle that has a self-cleaning technology, keeping your water fresh on the go. Completing the bundle is Brita Style Essential Jug and some Maxtra Pro filters. Now, for your chance to win all of that, get yourself to Game

0: Clubbed Your Arms. It's 6:30 and it's Wednesday morning, and one thing I did get to do yesterday whilst I was in bed was watch the tennis and see Arthur Fury get through to the quarterfinals. He is a Brit, by the way, if you're not watching. Apparently, we've only had four Brits win Wimbledon, so we need to get behind this guy. Love the name Arthur. He's only short as well, but he's doing so, so, so well. Right, it's 6:30. I've got Charlie XCX on the way. We also had a Charlie XCX tribute act at Worthing Pride. She was sensational. Next, though, we've got Mason with Perfect. Morning. KTO.
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0: It's your chance to bag a trip to the biggest Pride celebration in the world.

weird name for a group, but you know, whatever. It is a 6:45, so we've only got a few songs left together. And another thing I managed to do yesterday was just lying in bed, not being able to talk to anybody because of my sore throat from maybe some celebrity that I was sharing a, oh my goodness, what they called a microphone with, was Catch Up on Love Island. And since they've come back from Castle Amor, all they are doing is bitching and moaning. Have you seen it? I'm almost at the point of wanting to turn it off. I got Barry Can't Swim up for you right now. And by the way, mine's name is Nat, and this is Gadio.

David Guetta and Usher Without You playing on Gaydio. Hello and good morning. Have you been watching the tennis, the Wimbledon? Because do you know what's getting me a little bit frustrated is lots of people in the audience, in the stand, watching the tennis actually being played, are coming down with heat stroke and like fainting and stuff. What about the actual tennis players that are playing in 31 degrees heat yesterday? Apparently today in London, it's going to get up to 33. Tomorrow, 34. So I hope you are looking after yourselves, drinking lots and lots of water, using that UV, making sure you've got hats on and just protecting yourself, because honestly, the weather hasn't let up, has it, for the past 3 weeks, and it's looking good for the next 10 days anyway. So whatever you are doing to keep cool, keep doing it. My name's Nat. This is Jodie Harsh. I Feel It on Gaydio.

Haven with Run. And I hope you have a wonderful Wednesday, whatever you get up to. I'm still not completely right, so I am still going to be chilling for the rest of today. But make sure you don't go anywhere, because Dave Cooper's up next. And he has got a retired gay athlete on the show. Colin Jackson's going to be joining him on Gaydio Breakfast. And I will catch you, hopefully, fingers crossed, tomorrow morning. Have a good one.

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5: From the Sky News Centre at 7. The head of NATO has called US airstrikes on Iran overnight absolutely necessary after tankers were targeted in the Strait of Hormuz.
6: When you have a ceasefire and Iran is basically violating the ceasefire, we've seen what happened yesterday with ships being attacked. I think it is totally crucial that the US forcefully reacts.
5: The American military hit 80 sites before Iran threatened what it calls a crushing response. Missile alert sirens have sounded in Bahrain and Kuwait. Plans have been announced to lease unused NHS land to developers to build affordable homes for health service staff in England. The aim is to make it easier to recruit in places where housing costs are high. The Greens are the last major political party to confirm they won't be putting forward a candidate in the Clacton by-election in Essex. It was triggered after Nigel Farage resigned, although he will be re-standing for Reform. He faces an investigation over donations. And investigations found unsafe baby pillows, sleeping bags and self-feeding bottle holders are among items being sold online in the UK. Alibaba, AliExpress, Amazon, eBay, Etsy, OnBuy and TikTok shops say they've removed the products identified. In sport, Lionel Messi says his Argentina team never gives up after the defending champions produced an epic comeback to reach the World Cup quarterfinals. They beat Egypt 3-2. Switzerland are also through, beating Colombia on penalties. Novak Djokovic won the longest ever men's quarterfinal at Wimbledon to book his place in the last four. He beat Felix Auger-Aliassime after 5 hours and 15 minutes on centre court.
7: I was telling the kids to go to sleep after the fourth, but they didn't want to listen. And I'm glad they stayed because it was honestly one of the best matches I was part of in this court in my career.
5: He'll play defending champion Jannik Sinner next. And England's cricketers have taken a 2-0 lead in their five-match series against T20 World Champions India. It's after they thrashed the visitors by 125 runs at Trent Bridge. That's the latest.
8: Right then, let's be having you. It's just gone 7 a.m. on your Wednesday morning. Happy hump day. I'm Dave, it's Gadio Breakfast. Welcome along. Got a few treats in store for you this morning. In some tunes as well. Madonna on the way. First up, it's

0: You know when you buy a brand new t-shirt? So I've got a white t-shirt on, right? It's brand new.
1: I hate to buy it.
0: Because I don't know what happened, but like I got this white t-shirt. It's really nice. Just like a staple. And I don't know what happened, but these little black dots went all over it. And I can't get them out for love nor money. It's happened to me like once before, but that was like when I was on a night out and you like fall on the floor or something, or I don't know, I was in my early 30s, I was doing a death drop or something. And then basically you just can't get the stain out. Well, I got these black dots on my t-shirt and I couldn't get them out. Anyway, long story short, I got a brand new t-shirt now and I'm sat here with a cup of coffee, scared of ruining my brand new white t-shirt. I think I was feeling a bit bold this morning. Morning! It's Wednesday, 8th of July. Welcome along. Heat waves back. Brand new one. And I'm not mad at it, actually. It doesn't feel as hot as it did the other week. But I'm ready for a little bit of sunshine. Hopefully you're getting some as well wherever you're listening. Good morning. How's your morning going? Are you sat like me, trying not to spill something on something nice and new? I hope you did. Gives you slightly less anxiety than it's giving me right now. But I've got a lovely show. I don't know if you remember, actually, a while ago, producer Bella and I had a chat with a producer called Patch, and he did a song for us. Only we were talking about how British people think that they've definitely got a breakup song in them. So he took a story from us, and he has made a tune for us. Off the back of that, so he's going to be popping up a bit later on in the show. We've got some brand new Beyonce to play for you. A few tracks actually this morning, a bit of brand new music. I've got a new one from Denise Van Outen. She's redone a Gadio anthem as well, which you might like. And we're going back to 2007 in Time Hop as well this morning. So in the meantime, let me know what you're up to. How's your Wednesday morning? How's hump day treating you? WhatsApp me in the studio, 0330-048-400. I'll get the tunes on. Here's Tim Berg. Morning.

lover, Madonna Danceteria, on your Wednesday morning, 8th of July. Welcome along. And whilst she has got her brand new album out, which came out on Friday last week, absolutely obsessed with it, it is my new gym playlist. Somebody else, another big diva, dropped a surprise track on Friday. It's one Miss Beyoncé, can you believe it? The nerve, the audacity to drop a surprise track. She is known for dropping surprise tracks, but she did this one. It's called Morning Dew, in brackets, Donk. And it's not what you think. It's not a sort of like Wigan Pier happy hardcore 140 BPM track that you're probably doing a Zumba class or something, or like a body attack class at the gym. it's really cool, down tempo, slow jam vibes, and I'm really into it actually. Listen to it with my housemate, and yeah, we really like it. So we're gonna play it for you now. It's actually done with Pharrell. So if this is going to be just a one-off track, or if it's going to be part of her next Renaissance album, which is slated to come, we don't know, because everyone was saying it's going to be a rock album. So I'm like thinking, well, is it going to be a rock album, or is it going to be more like this? I'm not sure. Either way, it's really, really sweet. Really dreamy stuff to wake up to on your Wednesday morning. Brand new from Beyoncé, Morning Dew, in brackets, Donk. It's 7:10 morning.

0: Swifty and Cruel Summer on your Wednesday morning. It's around about 23 minutes past seven. Now, you might have seen in the news yesterday afternoon, or indeed heard it this morning, there's another by-election on the way.
1: Not another one?
0: I know, Brenda, or whatever your name is. Nigel Farage, leader of Reform UK and MP for Clacton, says he's going to resign as the MP for Clacton and fight the seat all over again. Now, why on earth would he do that? Let me give you some context. It all comes as he's facing two investigations by Parliament's Standards Watchdog over whether financial support and other gifts that he's been received, or that he's received in the last few years, should have been declared under MP's rules. The rules say if you're going to stand in an election, you have to tell people where you've got your money from in the last year leading up to the election. Some people go, well, if he's got 5 million quid from his mate, what's the problem with that? I'd like a mate who's got 5 million quid to help me out for my security. He's attacked and all this sort of thing. It's dangerous being an MP. The reason why these rules are in place, apparently, is because if you get given a load of money, it might be that that person wants you to do something. And as my mum always said, nobody gives out for free in life. Now, he denies any wrongdoing and says the investigations, which are currently ongoing, have got nothing to do with his decision to resign. He's standing now because he reckons the media's had too much life from him, and he wants the people of Clacton to decide again. This all costs a lot of money, of course, to do that. Now, one investigation centres on that 5 million quid, the other on his friend George Cottrell, convicted fraudster who spent time in prison for it, who's given him somewhere to live. Both investigations still ongoing. If he's re-elected, they still continue, these investigations. Now, it's a pretty unusual thing in British politics. It has happened before, and in these situations, you might be wondering, there's a few of the other parties who aren't standing candidates. And when people have tried to pull these stunts before, and believe you me, the gays and theys know about how to pull a stunt. They have boycotted it, because they're like, well, we're not going to be part of this farce, of this political stunt. Others in reformers say, no, they're running scared. I'm interested in this principle, though. Do you think that this is right? Do you think that he should be allowed to just resign, run away from these investigations and say, oh, I'm going to leave it up to the people? It sounds sort of, you know, the way that they're spinning it, it does sound sort of, you know, democratic. Well, you know, let the people decide if I'm guilty or not. When you've got people in Clacton saying, I don't care if he's getting money from these billionaires, I just want him to get in to do what I want. Is that the right thing? What does it mean for LGBTQ plus people when we're putting people in Parliament who are going to be ultimately deciding what sort of rights we have, how much freedom we have to be who we want to be, when they don't follow the rules? If they think that the rules are too strict on them, what does that mean for us? If they don't think the rules apply to them, but they can do whatever they want to us. I would love to hear what you think this morning on the WhatsApp, 0330 048 400. Nigel Farage resigning as an MP for Clacton, standing in a by-election all over again, spending the money to do it. Is it a stunt, or has he got every right to do it? I'm going to play M&EK Reverse, and then we'll do Time Hop. Let's...
2: Okay, work. I can make a thug really twerk. I can make a thug really switch. Call it ooze or reverse. I could turn this duffel to a purse. He ain't never been about the booty, but the booty go berserk.

headlined Pride in London on Saturday. Got a brand new album, Bulldozer! 2 exclamation points. As M&EK in reverse on your Wednesday. Happy hump day. Just about to be 7:30, playing that 4. Elliot says, save me, Dave. I'm stuck at work, bored as heck. Can you play me some big old school banger? I do have some bits on the way, actually. But Defo's an old school banger right here, because we're about to do this. Ooh, yeah. Oh, yeah. Right, here we go. 2 tracks from the year 2007, because my time machine told me to go to 2007, and I do what my time machine tells me. You don't want to make her angry. Hang on a minute. Somebody gave her a name yesterday. No, the other day. I think it was... Hang on a minute. Let me look. It was Listener Zozo. I remember it was Zoe. Hang on a minute. It was a really good name, actually. 1 second. I'm just having a look back through my messages. Oh, it was really good, you know. 1 second. Let me find it. I'll find the name, but she did give it a name because I realised I hadn't named my time machine. Right, more importantly, 2 tracks from 2007. I picked these 2 tracks because they're dance bangers and I feel like we need one. This morning, which one of these should I play before 8? Whelan and Discala, also known as Camel Fat. Same guys, Sunset to Sunrise.

Di Scala, Sunset to Sunrise. Or Chicane and Tom Jones. Bangers, absolute bangers. Right, okie dokie, 2007, which one's your faves? I'll do the winner before 8 a.m. Just go and vote on the Instagram story at Gadio. Alfie's on the way with the latest case. A great ace, need to talk about Fab Pride that's on the way. I've got tunes from The Bouncer. I've got another as well. Talk to you after a little throwback from Booty Love next.

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0: With the latest, I'm Alfie Mulcahy. The NATO chief has called US airstrikes on Iran overnight absolutely necessary after tankers were targeted in the Strait of Hormuz.
1: When you have a ceasefire and Iran is basically violating the ceasefire, we see what happened yesterday with ships being attacked. I think it is totally crucial that the US forcefully reacts.
0: The American military hit 80 sites, prompting Iran to threaten what it calls a crushing response. Missile alert sirens have sounded in Bahrain and Kuwait. Plans have been announced to lease unused NHS land to developers to build affordable homes for health staff in England. The aim is to make it easier to recruit where housing costs are high. The Greens are the last major political party to confirm they won't be putting forward a candidate in the Clacton by-election in Essex. It was triggered after Nigel Farage resigned, although he has said he'll be re-standing for reform. He faces an investigation over donations. A landmark legal challenge to decriminalise same-sex intimacy in Trinidad and Tobago has reached its final stage, with LGBTQ plus activist Jason Jones taking his 11-year fight to the Privy Council in London. The court will decide whether laws criminalising gay sex, which dates back to the British colonial era, can remain in place, with a ruling expected in September. And an investigation has found unsafe baby pillows, sleeping bags and self-feeding bottle holders are among items being sold online in the UK. Alibaba, AliExpress, Amazon, eBay, Etsy, OnBuy and TikTok

0: TikTok shop all say they've removed the products identified. Consumer Group Which warned that some were potentially lethal, presenting things like choking or overheating risks. There's more news online at gaydio.co.uk.
1: Gaydio weather.
0: Widely fine and dry with light winds. Feeling very warm with strong July sunshine spreading to more northern areas as the day progresses. Cloud becoming confined to the far northwest later, where it'll still be thick enough for a thin drizzle. Highs of 23 in Glasgow, 29 in Cardiff and 32 in Birmingham and in London. For Gaydio, I'm Alfie Mulcahy.
2: Thanks, Alfie. It's just around about 7.37 this Wednesday morning, 8th of July. Welcome along. Two tunes up for your vote on this morning's Time Hop from 2007. Whelan and Discala, Sunset to Sunrise, Chicane and Tom Jones. Go

if you want to, stare if you want to, but I got to party. I'm up in the party. I'm glad that I got you, and it's alright. You got you a partner, and cut up.

two Dutch guys made this track. Another and 54 Ultra Talk to you. Wednesday, 8th of July. But the England fans are loving it. I think they even... I think it was the England team that was singing it in the changing rooms after their last win, which is kind of cute, actually. It's a nice summer tune, isn't it? I'm David's KDO Breakfast. Welcome along. About 7:45 now. Pride season properly underway now, isn't it? Just had Pride in London over the weekend. Big busy season for us gays and days. Every week there's another brilliant Pride happening somewhere. And we've got the chance for you to win a cracking weekend at Liverpool Pride because we've teamed up with M&S Bank Arena. This is to sort you out with the ultimate Pride getaway. You'll get two tickets to Liverpool's Pride opening party on Friday the 24th. With Sugar Babes, Beth Ditto and heaps more performing at the M&S Bank Arena on Liverpool's waterfront. Then you'll be back for all the celebrations at Liverpool's Pride on the Saturday too. Now, if that wasn't enough, we're going to chuck in an overnight stay for two at the Pullman Liverpool. A meal for two as well whilst you're there. So all you need to do is turn up and have an amazing Pride weekend in one of the UK's most lively LGBTQ plus cities. If you want it, fancy it. All you got to do is get over to Instagram now and enter the competition. Good luck, darling. I've got something brand new for you here right now whilst you do that. It's been out a while, actually, but we haven't played it on Gadio, and I really like it. Sort of similar to that, another vibe. It's from the Bowser, Magnetic.

Clean Zara Larson and Pink Panther's Midnight Sun for Graham. Message on the Gaydio app says, in response to Nigel Farage resigning as an MP and then re-standing again in the upcoming by-election, which he's triggered, boycotted by most of the other major parties so far. He says, if this isn't a wake-up call to the folks that voted reform, I don't know what is. As he's resigned, there should be a law stopping people standing for a decent period of time to sort of stop this political Trump-style stunt. Interesting take. Thank you, Graham. If you agree with him, you can get involved on the WhatsApp as well. If you don't want a message on the Gaydio app, 0330-04-8400. In the meantime, here's our own little bit of democracy this morning. And this is no stunt, darling. It's just real music up for your vote. Two tracks from 2007 this morning, different year every single morning. I picked two. You decide which one you want to hear before 8. 2007 sounded like this. Big dance bangers, that's what we're doing. Whelan and Discala, Sunset to Sunrise, or Chicane and Tom Jones. We're stoned in love. The results are encountered verified. My goodness, is it close this morning? And ironically, given Nigel Farage has resigned, it's 52% of you voted for this for your winner. Very Brexit. Getting PTSD from that. 52% of you voting for Shane Cocaine and Tom Jones.

Chicane and Tom Jones, Stoned in Love. Thanks for everyone voting for this one. A huge shout out to Darren, Alessandro, Alexander, JP, Brett, Liana, Carla, Scott, Andrew, Fernando, all voting for that one. Apparently it was in the same time when Tom Jones got his knighthood by Queen Elizabeth II. Isn't that nice? And he did dance bangers whilst he was getting a sir and a sword on his shoulder. I think that's how they do it, isn't it? Arise, Sir Tom Jones, or whatever it is. I don't know. Right, what are we doing? Tomorrow, Thursday, is the day. And we get to do it all again. Just like I said. God, that was terrible. I'm sorry. Right, that was 2007. And the time machine, she's warming up. Yeah, I've got it yet. Troye Sivan came out as gay this year. So it's going to be a little bit later, I think, than 2007. Apparently in this year as well, the same-sex couples act passed in England and Wales 2013. Is it 2013 or 2013? Either way, it's that year. We'll do two tracks from that tomorrow, all right.

0: Now, I wouldn't normally do this, but I'm really late for the news, so I'm going to cut this track short a little bit. Prosper and Clooney and Free Your Mind on your Wednesday morning. Now, what have I got in store for you? Denise Van Outen has covered a Gaydio anthem from Jam and Spoon, which I can't wait to play for you. And a producer called Patch gave us the challenge of giving him some lyrics so he could make a song about heartbreak. We did that. He went away and he's delivered. We've actually got a Gaydio original song for you about heartbreak. That's all on the way after 8 a.m.
1: 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Happy Friday!
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13: With the latest, I'm Alfie Mulcahy. NATO's Secretary General has called fresh US airstrikes on 80 Iranian targets overnight absolutely necessary after three tankers were targeted in the Strait of Hormuz. Sirens have sounded in Bahrain and Kuwait as Iran responds. It's been proposed that affordable homes for health service staff be built on NHS land across England. Ministers hope that offering discounted rents to nurses, porters and other workers will help with recruitment in areas where houses are expensive. Some will be let at market rate, with developers leasing unused land from NHS trusts. Virgin Media has been fined £28 million for preventing customers from cancelling their contracts over a three-year period. The regulator, Ofcom, found millions of callers were put through hassle and difficulty when trying to switch to a different network. Online marketplaces, including Amazon and TikTok Shop, say they've removed dangerous baby products from sale, identified in a witch investigation. Among the dangerous items found were unsafe sleeping bags and pillows. A landmark challenge to decriminalise same-sex intimacy in Trinidad and Tobago has reached its final stage, with LGBTQ plus activist Jason Jones taking his 11-year fight to the Privy Council in London. The court will decide whether laws criminalising gay sex, which date back to the British colonial era, can remain in place, with a ruling expected by September. The longest ever Wimbledon men's quarter-final ended last night with Novak Djokovic booking his place in the last four, beating Felix Auger-Aliassime in just over 5 hours. Arthur Ferry hopes to join him later. He's already the first British wildcard to reach this stage of a Grand Slam. And Sam Ryder has received multiple standing ovations during his debut on London's West End. The former Eurovision act plays the title role in the latest run of Jesus Christ Superstar at the Palladium. There's more news online at gadio.co.uk.
14: Gadio weather.
13: Widely fine and dry with light winds. Feeling very warm with strong July sunshine spreading to more northern areas as the day progresses. Cloud becoming confined to the far northwest later, where it'll still be thick enough for a thin drizzle. Highs of 23 in Glasgow, 29 in Cardiff and 32 in Birmingham and in London. For Gadio, I'm Alfie Mulcahy.
15: Thanks, Alfie. It's around about 8.03 this Wednesday morning, 8th of July. How you going? I'm Dave. It's Gadio Breakfast and I've got brand new music from Denise Van Out and she's covered a Gadio anthem Right in the Night from Jam and Spoon. Very, very excited to play that for you. Also, we've got a Gadio original heartbreak song. I'll play it for you in a bit.

0: Agnes and Wake Up on your Wednesday morning, 8th of July. It's just hit 10 past 8. Wake up, sweetheart.
1: Wake up, today is Pride, where your rainbows is gay.

my new favourite wake-up alarm, actually. And if that doesn't wake you up well, Denise Van Outen. We love her here at Gageo. I really, really love her to bits. And she's recently actually done a Pride closing party gig with Stonewall UK. And Gok Wan was there as well. She is no stranger to our community. She's got huge links to it. And she loves a good dance banger. If you ever listen to the Gageo Big Breakfast when she took over the show with us the whole morning, you'll know that for sure. She's done a brand new track which pays homage to Gageo Anthem, a 1993 Euro dance classic by Jam and Spoon, Right in the Night. Her version, it's a really vibrant, high energy dance pop sound, building on her string of disco covers and dance singles. I'm going to play it for you now. Listen to it and tell me what you think. If you're listening on the Gageo app, give it a thumbs up. Denise Van Outen and Right in the Night. Fall in love with music. It's on Gageo Breakfast Morning.

0: way back in 1991, Crystal Waters, Gypsy Woman. It's your Wednesday morning on the way to 20 past 8. How you going? I'm Dave. It's Gadio Breakfast. Welcome along.
1: Back with somebody who, well, has done something quite extraordinary for us, actually. This is off the back of some research that was conducted, what was it, a month or two ago, Bella, now? It's a while ago.
2: Yeah, it was a while ago, but it was really interesting what they found, actually, about breakup songs.
1: Yeah, and that apparently most British people think that they have a breakup song in them. And we were chatting to a lovely, well-respected, well-experienced producer, Patch, who's back on the line. Hi, Patch.
3: Hello, guys. How are you?
1: Yeah, wonderful, thanks. We, well, kind of tasked you, or you offered, I can't remember which it was, to help us realise a breakup story of our own into an actual song.
3: That's right. You did indeed. Yeah. One of your listeners, I believe, sent over a great story for us, and myself and my team made a banger from it.
1: So tell us, how's this all gone then? Have you enjoyed doing it? What was the process? Because obviously there's not one way to make a tune, is there?
3: No, there most certainly isn't. I mean, this came about from the heartbreak sessions from Viagogo that we've been putting on. And what we've been doing in that is taking heartbreak stories and turning them into tracks. And we've done everything from somebody coming in with a fragment of an idea all the way through to, they've come up with a lot of the song themselves. So it's been a really interesting experience, actually, for everyone. Mm. And every possible way that we could have got to a song, we have.
1: Wow. I mean, so we compiled a mix of messages from our listeners into a sort of amalgamated love heartbreak story, didn't we, Bella? We started off with two gay guys who met through a mutual friend. One was English from Brighton, one's from Germany. It was a long distance relationship for 18 months, and we both loved each other. He was a police officer but lived in Germany, couldn't move, an amicable breakup but done over the phone, whilst the other was in a hotel on a work trip. It was a mutual split. Seen each other a couple of times at Pride, but still wonder what could have been.
2: Oh, someone needs to get the rights to that, That would be a great gay movie.
1: Was it a hard song to make, Patch, or were you like just sort of, yeah, the inspiration's here, I can feel the music coming so naturally?
3: Well, we started
2: Well!
3: I mean, we took one element of the story and we focused on it. And this was mainly written by Conan Mack, who was the main writer on this project, and then obviously produced by myself. And he came up with a great idea of kind of focusing on the whole policeman thing. And I believe the track was called Handcuff Dream, and kind of focused around, the what could have been thing, and, the what if kind of element of heartbreak.
1: Yeah.
3: It was good fun.
1: We're going to play it right now, though, Patch. So without further ado, Patch's Handcuff Dream, as written by Dave and Bella and the Gadio listeners. Handcuff Dream.

0: Shadio original song. Can you believe it? As written by Bella and I and the Gadio listeners. Patch and Handcuff Dream. Patch, you made it.
1: What did you think?
0: Well, I'll get into this now. So the handcuffs, and the, I mean, were you drawing on personal experience there, Patch? Or did, so you wrote the lyrics as well?
1: I actually can't take any credit for the lyrics. All of the production and the danceability, yeah, I'll take credit for that. But yeah, this one was all on my amazing co-writer.
0: Oh, right.
2: I personally thought it was very inspired because we were literally chatting and we were like, I wonder what element of the story, are they going to do something with the thing? And then we saw the title, Handcuff Dream, and I was like, this is definitely a gay breakup song.
0: I mean, it's absolutely crazy, isn't it? But I really love that you've actually managed to turn this crazy story into actually something. It just goes to show that maybe, do you reckon that British people are right? Do you reckon that there is a heartbreak song that's worth making in all of us?
1: Do you know what? From our experience, I think yes. And mm-hmm. I think people have many, you know?
0: Yeah.
1: Everyone that we had in the sessions were like, yeah, this is my story. Mm. And it was easy. It came out, it was super authentic, and we got a lot of great tunes out of it.
0: Now I've got to be honest with you though, Patch. There were some skeptics around Gadio HQ. Whilst they thought it sounded great, there were concerns by one or two skeptics that they thought, that's AI, is that, you know, I mean, that's the problem nowadays, isn't it? Like, a lot of people don't know what's real and what's not.
1: Yeah, absolutely. It's funny. I had a session recently with a singer who essentially told me to make the quality of her vocal production and her recording worse because she'd had people online telling her that, you know, saying it's AI.
0: Oh my
1: God. And obviously AI is trained on really, really good and very competent high level, you know, production that humans have made. So if you're one of the people that can just do that normally, there's a lot of people that are like, oh well, this is perfect, and you've actually gone through and, you know, done it properly, and you've tuned the vocal and you've aligned everything.
0: Yeah.
1: And they're like, oh, this is good and perfect, so it must be AI. It's like, no, that isn't true. None of that track was AI. It was all human made.
0: So finally, Patch, who gets the royalties? Should we release it? Should we go full release, full campaign?
1: I mean, I say so, you know. Yeah. Whoever, if any of your listeners have PRS numbers, then throw them over. We'll share the love.
0: Right, we'll get our people, we'll call your people or something like that.
1: Excellent.
0: Patch, thank you very, very much. It's been really, really fun getting to know a bit more about how you did this and having some fun with music, which is what it should be, right? Music should be fun. And it should be for
1: absolutely.
0: Everyone.
1: Absolutely, and I hope people enjoy listening to the track and have a dance the heartbreak away.

0: She's having a great summer so far. Jazzy with Calvin Harris there on Satisfy. It's your Wednesday morning, just about to hit 8:30. Welcome along. Quick shout out to listener Kai, who's feeling a little bit delicate this morning.
1: Morning, Dave. Gonna have a shout out. I'm very hungover today. The karaoke with the gay social group.
0: Karaoke with the gay social group. He says he's currently sat in Wetherspoons having a breakfast, trying to cure his hangover before work. Oh, God, nothing like a midweek hangover, Kai. You have all of my best wishes and support. Sending love to Kai as he's struggling this morning. Tell me how yours is going on the WhatsApp 0330 048 400. Alfie's on the way with the latest, gayest and greatest headlines. Talk about getting locked in a room. Producer Bella's just shared a little story with me. I'll do that to BB Rexha and a throwback from Lana Del Rey. Summertime Sadness next.
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5: With the latest, I'm Alfie Malkahi. The head of NATO has described US attacks on Iran overnight as absolutely necessary. American officials say they launched over 80 strikes as punishment for Iran attacking ships in the Strait of Hormuz. Iran has retaliated by targeting sites in Bahrain and Kuwait. Sky's Middle East correspondent Adam Parsons is in Jerusalem. He says the choice of target is significant.
6: In a sense, what you have then is pretty much almost tit for tat, around 80 American attacks, around 80 Iranian attacks. Although once again, notable that Iran is attacking Bahrain and Kuwait, trying to sow chaos across the Gulf region.
5: Nurses in England could be offered cheaper rents on disused NHS land. It's under proposals to promote recruitment in expensive areas. Virgin Media has been fined £28 million for preventing customers from cancelling their contracts over a three-year period. The regulator Ofcom found millions of callers were put through hassle and difficulty when trying to switch to a different network. Online marketplaces, including Amazon and TikTok Shop, say they've removed dangerous baby products from sale, identified in a witch investigation. Among the dangerous items found were unsafe sleeping bags and pillows. A landmark challenge to decriminalise same-sex intimacy in Trinidad and Tobago has reached its final stage, with LGBTQ plus activist Jason Jones taking his 11-year fight to the Privy Council in London. The court will decide whether laws criminalising gay sex, which date back to the British colonial era, can remain in place, with a ruling expected by September. And Charlie XCX has announced the tracklist for her upcoming record. It's called Music, Fashion, Film. 11 songs will feature on her 7th studio album, which will be released later this month. The singer posted a photo on Instagram holding a white t-shirt detailing the tracks. There's more news online at gaydio.co.uk.
2: Gaydio weather.
5: Widely fine and dry with light winds. Feeling very warm with strong July sunshine spreading to more northern areas as the day progresses. Cloud becoming confined to the far northwest later, where it'll still be thick enough for a thin drizzle. Highs of 23 in Glasgow, 29 in Cardiff and 32 in Birmingham and in London. For Gaydio, I'm Alfie Malkahi.
7: Thanks, Alfie. It's just gone 8:35 this Wednesday morning. Happy hump day. Welcome along. Doing some new messages shortly and tunes from Charlie XCX, BB Rexha and this throwback from Lana Del Rey.

0: producer Bella, I'm fuming, babes. I'm fuming.
1: Is she fumes?
0: I'm fuming.
1: What's happened, Dave?
0: Look, if you're listening to the show since like 7 a.m, one of the first things that I said was I bought a brand new white t-shirt because I had a problem with an old t-shirt that was white. It's my favourite kind of white t-shirt.
1: Mm-hmm.
0: Just a nice little basic. And I'm being sat here, I'm like, right, I need coffee. Like, breakfast presenters need coffee.
1: Of course.
0: Yeah. And I was like, oh, it's all right, I'll get through this show and I won't get anything on my shirt. And I've just got three little dots there.

0: Can't I?
1: Oh.
0: Can you see it? Is it bad?
1: I can see it, but it's not awful. I think you'll get away with it.
0: I think I'll get if I get it in wash right, quick sharpish after work, I might be all right. But I'm a little bit fuming. It's a brand new t-shirt.
1: I know. Oh, well.
0: Me had earned money. I was brought up, you know, to like, you know, value me money because it's an exchange for me time. It's ruining this t-shirt. I'm fuming. Anyway, it'll be all right. I'm not going to let it ruin me day.
1: No.
0: Because I've got this to tell you right now. One of the biggest Pride celebrations in the world. Don't wear a white t-shirt to it. Get just teamed up with Ibis Amsterdam Central to give away a trip to a historic World Pride. First time ever, Amsterdam's going to be playing host. We could be sending you and a plus one on a pair of flights from the UK. We're going to chuck in a two-night stay as well from Friday the 31st of July until Sunday the 2nd of August. Breakfast included. You'll have, of course, VIP box access to that at the world-renowned Amsterdam Canal Pride. Now, there's no pride like it, as far as I know. You'll be able to watch all the incredible floats glide past on the water from your special VIP area. With complimentary food and drinks, all part of a cause global Go Get It campaign. Ibis inviting you to travel, celebrate all the diverse experiences and reasons, which you'll get in spade loads in Amsterdam. If you want to find out more or for your chance to win, all you've got to do is get to gadio.co.uk or tap win if you're listening on the Gadio app. And don't drink any coffee near some white t-shirts or whatever you decide to wear.

0: she's not in a brat era anymore. She's going to be dropping a new album very soon. That is from Brat, though, Apple, Charlie XCX. Producer Bella, what is this thing that she's... Why is she hating on... What is it, Peppa Pig?
1: Peppa Pig, yeah. So Peppa Pig has done an interview with Pitchfork.
0: Right. What's Pitchfork again? It's like a media thing, isn't it?
1: Yeah, it's like a music media channel.
0: Yeah.
1: And they were asking her about some of the pop stars they liked. And then they asked her...
0: Because why not?
1: Because why not? Why not? Then they asked her if she liked Claro. And when they asked that, that is the drum roll sound in this clip. So let's have a listen.
2: Pop stars make the best music. I like Rihanna, Pink.
1: She'd like Kelly Gadio.
2: Clarkson, Sabrina Carpenter. I don't know her.
0: She doesn't know Clara. I'll be honest with you.
1: God, I'm the blink.
0: I don't know who she is. Who is Clara? I've just looked her up. She's well known. She's got like 5.6 million followers on Instagram. The first thing that that comes up when I typed Clairo, C-L-A-I-R-O, is Clairo a Nepo baby?
1: No.
0: Is she a Nepo baby? Apparently.
1: And is she?
0: AI says, yes, Clairo is widely considered a Nepo. The shade from AI and Peppa Pig at the moment.
1: See, I actually listened to Clairo.
0: Oh, really?
1: I didn't know I did.
0: Yeah.
1: But I've just looked and I was like, no, I know these tracks.
0: Yeah,
1: but
0: served to you. By the algorithm.
1: By

0: The Nepos.
1: Yes.
0: Charlie XCX, Pink Pantherus, they've said that they can't back the pig.
1: Yeah.
0: Until the pig starts acting the right way.
1: Wow. So Charlie and everyone's just piled on Peppa Pig.
0: Exactly. I mean, you can't be throwing that sort of heat, Peppa.
1: Yeah, yeah. Without taking it back. Well, I'll remember to see. Thanks for keeping me up to date on what happens.
0: It's okay. I like to watch all the big artists.
1: In the world of popular culture, I feel ever more illuminated, Bella.

0: throwing it back to 2005 with Heard and Fitz. I Just Can't Get Enough.
1: That's warming up for Gadio Anthems, actually, at 10 a.m. with Chris Blackmore.
0: Now, something that we like to do every year at the Gadio Awards is shout about champions. But we're not the only one who has awards and wants to, give people their flowers. Right, Bella?
2: No, exactly. I actually got chatting to someone very interesting. Colin Jackson, ex-athletics champion and a member of our community.
0: Yeah, big gayer.
2: Big gayer. He's been backing this campaign by Spar called the Everyday Champion Campaign. It's all about sort of giving back to the people in your local community who probably step up and do a little bit more. So I asked him all about what it was and why he wanted to get involved.
3: So when this campaign really came to light, I just had to get involved because you realise, you take that moment to realise that every single champion kind of comes from the community, and not only do they come from the community, they're supported by the community on their journey to become a champion. So this campaign itself had huge resonance with me, and then the fact that they could offer the prize of getting 5 winners to come to the European Championships in Birmingham, be presented and celebrated for the fact they've been quiet and quietly helping people in the background to achieve greatness, and then get awarded in front of the general public, I think was just a magical whole experience for them. And then, of course, they have the opportunity of meeting me. So, I mean, that's got to be the biggest draw for any party in the Birmingham European Championship. So that's one of the reasons I realise. And I appreciate, like I say, the fact that I know people who helped me along on my journey.
2: I think that it's just absolutely fabulous. I mean, we spend so much time, don't we, looking up to like celebrities, people who are in the public eye saying, oh, they've done this well or that well. You don't really look around you a lot of the time and appreciate how much people actually contribute to the well-being of others, you know. What sort of unsung community heroes are you looking to step forward for this campaign?
3: You can see I've got a big smile on myself because, the basic ones, just think of the real basic stuff. Right, what I remember when I was a kid, 14, 15-year-old, just to be an aspiring athlete, right? Did I ever believe I was going to make it? 14 or 15, there was a lot of other distractions. But the thing is, when I used to go to the butchers always used to give, my mum and dad obviously used to pay for the meat, and then he used to give 3 or 4 steaks and say, feed up the lad, you know, because he's going to come competing on the weekend, and he'd give us a couple of steaks. Now, he doesn't have to do that. And he wasn't expecting anything in return at all, but just the kindness of his heart and the fact that he wanted to see me do well, he gave us a couple of steaks. And then I go on that start line thinking to myself, okay, I've been well fed, I've got the steaks inside me, let's go out there and do what I can do. So it's just little basic things like that, which can change your whole demeanor as an athlete, but also can put a smile on people's faces. So that's why I'm saying, just look outside the box and who is doing these tiny little things. It could be a volunteer, it could be a coach, it could be your grandma who, like, kind of when you're desperately in need of something, she kind of just does it because she's your grandma. But you know what? They still do it out of the kindness of their heart. They're not expecting anything back. So I'd really say to people, just generally look outside the box.
0: Oh, that sounds lovely. Great way for people to get involved and shout about people that they think deserve some flowers, eh, Bella?
2: Yeah, if you do want to submit someone for this, just head to spar.co.uk/everydaychampions. Yeah. I might put you up, Dave.
0: Oh, never mind me. No, no, no. I'll wait for my Pride of Britain award from Carol Vorderman. More from Colin Jackson, retired athlete and big gayer. Can I say that?
2: Big gayer.
0: I can say it's Gadio. Yes.

0: way on your Wednesday morning. It's just gone 9 a.m. A little bit late for the news with Alfie. Hyper correction there. Shout out to Lee and Louth, says still listening every morning, loving the show. It's been a difficult few weeks though. He's had one surgery after another is coming up this month. And sadly, his dad passed away after a short battle with cancer whilst he was in hospital. Sending so much love to you and your family, Lee. Thank you for messaging and sharing that with us. He says as a tribute, he's having the house redecorated and getting a new cat to help him. And his family member, Jess, remembering, sending his love and wishing everyone a happy hump gay. Thank you, Lee. It's great to see that you're doing things to make sure you keep a smile on your face during that difficult time. I know a lot of people can relate to that. Thanks for your message. On the way, more from Bella Chat with Colin Jackson. I've got Madge and Sabrina, a throwback from Oliver Cheatham. And Kylie Minogue, Light Up, playing next. KTO.
1: 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Almost 82,000 minutes. 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
9: With the latest, I'm Alfie Mulcahy. Sir Keir Starmer is expected to lead a European project to build long-range missiles with a £37 billion investment over the next decade. Ukraine and fresh US airstrikes on Iran overnight are likely to feature high on the agenda of the NATO summit in Turkey. The Prime Minister gave a few words on his way in.
10: With the ongoing conflict in Ukraine and recent developments in the Strait of Hormuz, there's a lot of really important issues for us to discuss and agree on action coming out of this summit.
9: Iran says it's targeted 85 US military sites in the Middle East in retaliation for fresh American strikes overnight. Sirens have been heard in Bahrain and Kuwait. The US says its action was punishment for attacks on tankers in the Strait of Hormuz. Virgin Media has been handed the biggest ever fine under consumer protection rules by the regulator Ofcom. It'll have to pay a £28 million penalty for making it too hard for consumers to cancel contracts over a 3-year period. All major political parties have refused to run in the Clacton by-election to challenge Nigel Farage. The Reform UK leader quit as an MP for the Essex constituency yesterday, but announced he will re-stand, with Count Binface currently standing as his only challenger. A landmark LGBTQ plus rights case could soon decide whether Trinidad and Tobago's ban on gay sex is overturned. The Privy Council in London is hearing Jason Jones's challenge against the colonial era laws, with campaigners hoping the decision could set a precedent across the Caribbean. Plans have been announced to lease unused NHS land to developers to build affordable homes for health service staff in England. The aim is to make it easier to recruit in areas where housing costs are high. And the longest ever Wimbledon men's quarter-final ended last night, with Novak Djokovic booking his place in the last four, beating Felix Auger-Aliassime in just over 5 hours. There's more news online at gaydio.co.uk.
7: Gaydio weather.
9: Widely fine and dry with light winds. Feeling very warm with strong July sunshine spreading to more northern areas as the day progresses. Cloud becoming confined to the far northwest later, where it'll still be thick enough for a thin drizzle. Highs of 23 in Glasgow, 29 in Cardiff and 32 in Birmingham and in London. For Gaydio, I'm Alfie Mulcahy.
11: Thanks, Alfie. It's just gone 9.06 this Wednesday morning, 8th of July. Welcome along. I'm Dave. It's Gaydio Breakfast. More from Olin Jackson talking about coming out as a gay athlete and inclusivity in his sport. Tunes as well from Madonna and Sabrina. Right now, it's Kylie.

0: Love, love, love this throwback from Room 5 and Oliver Cheater, Make Love, from 2003, actually. That's warming you up nicely for Gaydio Anthems at 10 a.m. with Chris Blackmore. Now, have you seen Kylie Minogue? Obviously, she's recently done that Netflix documentary, and in that, you saw a lot of the inappropriate comments and questions that she got pretty early on in her career and throughout. And she's no stranger to it now either. A lot of people are up in arms, especially in Australia, after their Prime Minister, Anthony Albanese, issued an unequivocal apology after taking part in a, I'm going to say kiss marry date, but it was something else segment on a comedian, Nikki Osborne's Bush Deep podcast, and nominating Kylie Minogue for all three options. I've listened to this.
1: We're at rapid fire questions. Now, every guest gets asked these. Marry, date. Kylie Minogue, Nicole Kidman, or Rhonda Birchmore?
2: I've just got married. I'm only 6 months in.
1: But if it goes up, let's just pretend.
2: Oh, Kylie, clearly.
1: You'd marry Kylie and and date her?
2: All of the above.
1: All right, it's a triple.
2: She's terrific.
0: I mean, I don't think it's any game that a lot of people haven't played. Bella, you're a woman.
3: the representative woman in here.
0: Yes.
3: Do you know what? Like you said, I can't lie. I was like, I think everyone sort of played that, you know, at some point in their life. I don't think that's the main issue. I think it's just weird, as a prime minister, you've agreed to play that game
0: on air.
3: And then it's like, even just the way she was like, oh, so you'd do this to Kylie. And he's like, yeah, ha ha ha. It's like, ooh.
0: It was a sort of, but it was very, I've lived in Australia for a time. And one of the things that is really apparent there, and most Australians that don't live there anymore, they say that there's such a macho blokey Aussie bloke culture there.
3: Yeah.
0: Which is still massively apparent. Some people really feel okay with that and lean into it. But it's quite pronounced, I think, when you go there and it's really quite prevalent, you know. I don't know what you think it means for, like, misogyny. Is it, like, is it delving a bit too deep? You know, I wonder how Kylie feels about this.
3: I mean, do you think that maybe he was just sort of playing along because he didn't want to be seen as, like, uncool or, like, not with it?
0: Yeah, or I'm Prime Minister, I'm too big for this sort of thing. Like, but at the end of the day, it did. I don't. It's a weird one, isn't it?
3: I think he wanted to seem relatable.
0: Yeah.
3: And instead, everyone's gone, that's not your position. Sort of should be holding yourself to a bit of a higher standard.
0: Yeah, and I bet Nikki Osborne was thinking, you know, brilliant, I've got the gotcha moment, you know, sort of thing that a lot of people in media want. And he's sort of walked right into it. It's an interesting one. Love to hear from you this morning. What do you think about that? Was it inappropriate language, inappropriate comments, or was he just answering a question that everybody or a lot of people have probably played at some point in their life? Let us know on the WhatsApp. 0330 04 8400.

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1: Madonna.
0: On Gadio Breakfast Morning. It is Wednesday, around about 20 past nine. Producer Bella here got to catch up with a former athlete and a representative, I'd say, of our community. Came out as gay midway through his career. Colin Jackson, who's doing a campaign with Spar at the moment. Everyday Heroes. If you want to nominate someone to get their flowers, you can do that at spar.co.uk/everydayheroes. You had a really interesting conversation with him, though, didn't you?
1: I did, actually, because Colin only came out as gay, I didn't know this, in 2017.
0: That's
1: which
0: really
1: was sort of after his career was about to wrap up. And as someone who came out when I was a lot younger, it's quite a different experience, you know, coming out at that age compared to a later age. So I asked him how that experience was for him and whether he felt accepted straight away.
2: Yeah, I think everybody's journey is slightly different, isn't it? And so, you know, I it was saying was out publicly in that sense, but I was out before that in that sense. I just think people picked up stories around that 2017 time. And I think it was kind of the fact that I turned 50 as well. People were like, oh, look what's happened when he's 50. No.
1: You were like, no. I've always been here. Thank
2: yeah,
1: you
2: exactly.
1: very much.
2: So it is quite funny. But I thought what was lovely to me is the messages that I've got. Not, it's bizarre when I say support, because that wasn't what I was ever looking for. But what I found out is that lots of young people who are in my circumstances, situation, who are developing sport and other aspects of their life, really saw me as somebody who was an achiever. And then they believed in themselves that they too could get out there and be in front of the world and dominate the world. And I think that in itself is a blessing, that you have the opportunity to be able to do that. So if there was another reason, like, you know, to be proud of a circumstance situation, that again would be one in that sense, because just by being me, I help people.
1: Yeah.
2: And that was lovely to do. Yeah.
1: Talking about sort of younger athletes nowadays, you know, do you think it's better or different than when you were sort of coming up in athletics?
2: Our sport, I always say this, and now remember, I'm massively biased, okay? So let's put that as our honesty parameter there. And I just think if the world was more like the sport of athletics, it'd be an amazing place to be in, right? Where, because you get celebrated for your success. Doesn't matter where you are from, what your color is, what your sexuality is, nothing. They just celebrate people, the fan base. You know, you'll see people cross the line and every creed and color is asking for autographs.
1: Mm-hmm.
2: Full stop, you know. So it just means you have a real resonance with everybody and they're just celebrating your success. They're taking you at face value in that sense. They just appreciate it. And so that's why I think our sport of athletics is really being blessed with that. You know, men and women have parity across the board. They're celebrating exactly the same manners. And so that's what I really love about our sport. And because I've been brought up in it, that's all I've known.
1: Mm-hmm.
2: You know, so I've not known a sport or worked in a sport where there's a big disparity in way people are treated or success. So I think I'm really being blessed in that way. So do I think it's easier now? Not really. I think it's always been... athletics has always been the sport that it's been, that I've been involved with anyway.
1: That's so lovely to hear that you sort of always felt like you could be yourself, you know, in that environment. Do you think though that there's, and I mean in like a wider sporting context, there's any issues sort of still to tackle about
2: stigmas and all that business? Yeah, because you've got to think about it, and we, you know, let's just be serious on this, is that sport and people who run sport and be part of sport are parts of a society. And we know society is not always great, right? That's clear for us. So you're still going to get these people who are involved in sport in that sense. Now, we don't always know who they are. And if we do find out who they are, they kind of get weeded out, right? Because we try to just get that equality across the board. But, you know, we've got to realise and be honest in that sense, there is still going to be stigma across every platform because sport is part of society.
0: Colin Jackson there, a former athlete and ambassador for Spar's Everyday Heroes, talking about coming out and inclusivity in his sport. If you missed that chat, don't worry, you can get it on Gadio Replay after 10 a.m. Just head to the Gadio app.

0: Wannabe from the Spice Girls.
1: Bella, you weren't even alive in 1996 when that came out, were you?
2: I was not.
1: My goodness. But it's still great tune. Would you say your generation loves that as much as we do?
2: Oh my goodness, yeah. I used to do dance classes and we done like a little Spice Girls remix.
1: Oh!
2: So it was like Wannabe and then like Stop Right Now.
1: Beautiful.
2: So, of course, grew up on it.
1: Yeah, absolutely. I think it means a lot to our community in particular, Spice Girls Wannabe. Apparently, Spice World, the movie, will be coming out again, whether it's going to be on DVD, it's going to be on streaming services as well, as confirmed by Melanie C on this here show. She was right in the studio and confirmed it. I was even looking around a couple of old music and DVD shops. I'm still trying to find it because... I really want a copy of it on DVD, although I feel like I should just wait until it comes out again. Do you know what I mean?
2: Mm-hmm. Yeah. Yeah, I get you. I think I'm going to... See, because I was... When we spoke to Mel C about that,
1: yeah.
2: She confirmed that the movie would be coming out.
1: Uh-huh.
2: I was like, oh, I'm going to look at clips and whatever. And then I was like, no, I'm going to save it myself and have a good, proper movie night party.
1: Oh, you just know that there's going to be some cinema, actually, that like does a rescreening. Oh, I hope so. Anyway, 30 years celebrating the start of the Spice Girls. On the way, I've got the chance for you to win a cruise. I've got my Beat of the Week, another track from Madonna's new album, Confessions 2. And... Swifty on the way after a throwback from Le Rythme Digital next. KDO.
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8: There's a sound in Yorkshire that's been running for nearly 40 years. The steady

0: With the latest, I'm Alfie Mulcahy. Iran's foreign ministry says US overnight strikes on the country are a gross violation of the interim peace deal currently in place. America's military launched the attacks after Tehran targeted ships in the Strait of Hormuz. Iran has hit back at sites across the Gulf region. Former Security Minister Tom Tugendhat says a pattern is starting to emerge.
1: I think what you're seeing at the moment is likely to continue for several months to come, which is a state of instability rather than outright hostility, if you like. An irregular series of attacks on allies in the region, so countries like the United Arab Emirates, perhaps on US targets.
0: The Tory leader, Kemi Badenoch, has reiterated her claims that the by-election in Nigel Farage's Clacton constituency in Essex is fake. The Reform UK leader, facing investigations over political donations, stepped down but will contest the race against Count Binface, with no major political party fielding a candidate. Virgin Media has been handed a record fine of £28 million for preventing customers from cancelling their contracts. Regulator Ofcom found excessive and unnecessary call tactics were used over a near three-year period. A landmark LGBTQ plus rights case could soon decide whether Trinidad and Tobago's ban on gay sex is overturned. The Privy Council in London is hearing Jason Jones's challenge against the colonial era laws, with campaigners hoping the decision could set a precedent across the Caribbean. Nurses could soon be living in discounted rentals on disused NHS land across England. Ministers are proposing it in expensive areas to try and help with NHS recruitment. And an amber heat health alert has taken effect for parts of southern England and the Midlands. It's the UK's third heatwave in as many months, with some disruption on the trains. There's more news online at gaydio.co.uk.
2: Gaydio weather.
0: And the full forecast, widely fine and dry with light winds, but feeling very warm with the strong July sunshine spreading to more northern areas as the day progresses. Cloud will be confined to the far northwest. Highs of 23 in Glasgow, 29 in Cardiff and 32 in Birmingham and in London. For Gaydio, I'm Alfie Mulcahy.
3: 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It's around about 9:36 this Wednesday morning, 8th of July. Gaydio Anthems on the way at 10 a.m. A full hour of old school bangers with Chris Blackmore. I'm warming you up for him. I've got Calvin Harris on the way. Swifty after this one from Le Rythme Digital.
2: 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Gaydio.

0: He's just been handed a world record for the longest run of shows at Wembley Stadium. 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
0: And the final episode of this series of All Aboard with Princess Cruises is out right now. It's our favourite cruising podcast. Drag superstar Michael Maruli and Gadio's Nigel May, they've been enjoying the cruise of a lifetime. Honestly, it's looked incredible. They've been right across the Caribbean on Star Princess, the newest ship in Princess Cruises family. And on the last episode of the series, you can hear them make their final stop on the golden sands of Grand Turk, an island which rose to pop culture fame when the Real Housewives went on holiday there, if you love all that sort of thing. But you can hear how Michael and Nigel's adventures concluded in style by listening to the latest episode on the Gadio app or wherever you get your podcasts, or just binge the entire thing.
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did. We begged for me. Not too long till Gadio Anthems at 10 a.m. Just enough time for this. And I'm playing tracks from Madonna's new album, Confessions 2. And today's turn is the track Everything, which is an incredible dance banger. But the theme behind it is even more interesting. It's a raging rebuttal against social isolation and algorithm-driven individualism. So it tackles this the hostility and isolation of indoor and internet culture. She scorns modern individualism. She sings, "When I close my eyes, everything crystallized. No one wants to go outside. It's not okay." The track is demanding that listeners come outside into the light, using dance floor liberation as an antidote to societal disconnection. Something to really think about, I think, for LGBTQ plus people. We know how really important our safe spaces are, and as places to connect with each other, they really need saving. And I know that a lot of people in our community believe that too. In the meantime, let's get this track on. Madonna's Everything, from the album Confessions 2, big track. When-

Finishing off with Sonny Federe and Libby Anker. Sophie Ellis-Bextor on the show tomorrow. Make sure you're listening from 7 a.m. I'll be back then to wake you up nice and early for your Thursday morning. Chris Blackmore's up next. He's got one whole hour of old school bangers to get you woken up this Wednesday morning. Great hump day treats from the likes of United Nations. He's got some David Guetta, Milo and Miami Sound Machine, and Blaze and Barbara Tucker. Most Precious Love playing

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0: With the latest, I'm Alfie Mulcahy. The US president says as far as he's concerned, the temporary ceasefire with Iran is over. Donald Trump is at the NATO summit in Turkey, where he's told reporters peace talks involving Tehran are a waste of time. Overnight, America and Iran traded strikes following Iranian attacks on shipping in the Strait of Hormuz. Mr. Trump has been frank about what he thinks of the regime.
1: These are evil, sick people, and we have to rid their cancer. Yeah, cancer. And you know what you do? You got to cut out cancer early. Man, that's the way I feel. And I want to thank Mark. He's been a great Secretary General of NATO. I'm not happy with NATO because of what they did with Greenland.
0: The Tory leader, Kemi Badenoch, has reiterated her claims the by-election in Nigel Farage's Clacton constituency in Essex is fake. The Reform UK leader, facing investigations over political donations, stepped down yesterday, but will contest the race against Count Binface, with no major political party fielding a candidate. Virgin Media has been handed a record fine of £28 million for preventing customers from cancelling their contracts. Regulator Ofcom found excessive and unnecessary call tactics were used over a near three-year period. A landmark LGBTQ plus rights case could soon decide whether Trinidad and Tobago's ban on gay sex is overturned. The Privy Council in London is hearing Jason Jones's challenge against the colonial era laws, with campaigners hoping the decision could set a precedent across the Caribbean. Nurses could soon be living in discounted rentals on disused NHS land across England. Ministers are proposing it in expensive areas to try and help with NHS recruitment. And an amber heat health alert has taken effect for parts of southern England and the Midlands. It's the UK's third heatwave in as many months, with some disruption on the trains today. As always, you can find more news online at gaydio.co.uk.
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3: Right, your hump day edition of Gaydio Anthems is a go. This is Chris Blackmore. We're doing throwbacks till 11. Milo on the way, Vanessa Amorosi. And we'll kick off with something huge and anthemic first.
4: The UK's LGBT.

That song never fails to put me in the best mood ever. It's probably one of the campest ever made, right? Vanessa Amorosi, absolutely everybody. This is Gaydio Anthems. Wait there for David Guetta. After this one, Milo, Dr. Pressure on Gaydio.

that feels apt considering we're right in the throes of Pride season, right? The unofficial anthem of Pride season, that one. Do you know what, actually? Should we just go ahead and make it official? I reckon so. Aretha Franklin, Pride, A Deeper Love. This is Gaydio Anthems. Let's get on one of the best of all time. United Nations, Out of Touch on Gaydio.

0: So how's the weather looking where you are this morning then? Because these tunes sound so good in the sunshine. Storm Queen, Look Right Through. This is Gabriel Anthems. I mean, if the sun's not shining, they still sound great anyway, right? Right there. More of these on the way. Utah Saints after Shakedown next.
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0: Right, if you enjoyed that last half hour of Gadio Anthems, let me tell you, you are in for a treat. We are about to take it up a whole another notch as we do another half hour of some of the biggest tunes ever made. I'm going to get on a girl group very soon who we need a comeback from. And when I say need, it really is a need at this point. I'll play you them.

Do you know what? You never really hear that in clubs anymore, and I think it needs to make a big spectacular comeback. Actually, do you know what? I'm DJing this weekend. I'm going to play that Utah Saints. What can you do for me on Gaydio Anthems? Let's get on that girl band who need to make a comeback ASAP. It's the Saturdays.

Todd Terry. Something going on. And it's KDO Anthems for Wednesday morning. Hiya, thank you for getting me on. This is Chris Blackmore doing this until 11 o'clock. And let's get on a tune that is so quintessentially noughties. Got that kind of like synthy house beat. An incredibly gorgeous vocal as well on this. Four strings, take me away on KDO.

0: Bass Toy. I'm running. Wrapping up Wednesday's Gaydio Anthems. Should we do another hour of those tomorrow from 10 a.m? Oh yeah, go on then. Right, on the way after 11, I have got Britney playing for you and Pink Panthers and Zara Larsson on next right there.
1: Gaydio. The Gaydio Dance Arena at Leeds Pride. 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
6: From the Sky News Centre at 11, Donald Trump says he thinks the temporary US ceasefire with Iran is over as both sides traded renewed strikes overnight. The US president says his team wants to negotiate, but as far as he's concerned, it's a waste of time after fresh attacks yesterday in the Strait of Hormuz. Former Security Minister Tom Tugendhat says a pattern's starting to emerge.
7: I think what you're seeing at the moment is likely to continue for several months to come, which is a state of instability rather than outright hostility, if you like. An irregular series of attacks on allies in the region, so countries like the United Arab Emirates, perhaps on US targets.
6: All the major parties have rejected Nigel Farage's calling of the Clacton by-election by refusing to stand a candidate. Instead, it's likely he'll be left facing off against joke and satirical campaigners in the Essex constituency, like Count Binface. Ofcom has handed Virgin Media a £28 million penalty for repeatedly stopping customers from cancelling contracts. It's the biggest ever fine under the regulator's consumer protection rules. The second phase of the Southport inquiry's opening into the stabbings of three girls in 2024. The next hearings will focus on national safeguarding and threat management systems. Novak Djokovic says his epic quarterfinal win over Felix Auger-Aliassime was one of the best matches he's been part of at Wimbledon. The five-set victory on centre court lasted 5 hours and 15 minutes, the longest last eight clash at the All England Club.
8: The crowd was up on their feet, particularly the last, 30 minutes of the match. They also recognized how special the moment is of us battling the curfew as well, a few minutes earlier than 11. And yeah, just very proud to come out as a winner.
6: And a survey's found the desire to own a home fades if not achieved by middle age. Yorkshire Building Society says while it's an ambition for just over three quarters of 25 to 34-year-olds, the figure nearly halves for 45 to 54-year-olds. That's the latest.
0: Right, if you're the sort of person that loves to stalk your ex on the socials but don't want to get caught out, there's this new Instagram feature you'll love. I'll tell you about that.

0: Tracy, Chris Lorenzo, that is Invincible on Gadio. What kind of person are you when you break up with someone? Are you the sort of person who likes a clean break? You're like, you know, you are blocked on everything. I'm never going to think about you again. I'm never going to see you again, speak to you again. Bye-bye. Or are you the sort of person that maybe clings on a little bit and likes an occasional stalk of their social media to see what they're up to, see if they've found anyone else yet? Well, if you're that sort of person, it's always quite risky, that, isn't it? Maybe you're scrolling down and you accidentally like a post from like 3 years ago, or you accidentally tap on their story and you realise you are now in their viewers and they can see that you've been hanging around. Mortifying, right? No one needs that. Well, if you're that way inclined, Instagram, they've added a feature now that's going to make your stalking maybe a little bit easier. I don't know how I feel about this, but yesterday I got a notification when I tapped on someone's Instagram story and it's like, you can now view this story without being detected. Okay, this is ominous. Basically, they've added like a thing called Instagram Plus, where if you subscribe to it, you can now like press and hold on someone's story and it will let you view their story without actually them knowing you viewed it. And then it's up to you then. You can tap through and play the dangerous game of appearing in their viewers if you want them to. Very handy if you struggle to get over your ex, right? Although it is going to cost you money for the privilege, so it depends how dedicated you are to following what your ex has been up to. I'll leave that up to you. Right on the way, Ariana, her new one, after Becky Hill, Chasing Status. This is Disconnect. I'm Gadio.
1: Life's been really lifing, and I need a night or two to get me unwinding.

can never get enough of that version of that song. It's so good, isn't it? Fatboy Slim, right here, right now. Freemasons on the remix of that one. Freemasons behind some of the biggest Gaydio anthems ever made, I reckon. They never miss a beat, right? And Russell Small from the Freemasons, if you're a fan, going to be on Gaydio this weekend, stopping by for a very special guest mix with Craig Law, because it's a big day for Craig Law on Saturday, celebrating his 500th In The Mix show here on Gaydio. 500, that's a lot of mix shows, okay? That is 1,000 hours of broadcasting here on Gaydio, bringing you some of the biggest and best dance tunes around to kickstart your Saturday night. He is an icon, and it's only right that he's joined by an icon to celebrate that huge milestone as well. Russell Small from the Freemasons dropping by to drop an extra special guest mix with a whole load of exclusive music in there as well. Very excited for this. Get Craig on Saturday from 6 p.m. as he kicks off your Saturday night on the Gaydio weekend, celebrating that big milestone. And I'm going to play you Medusa, Rani, new stuff from them. This is Silence on Gaydio.

0: Square, Eclipse Your Arms. 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And I'm going to get on a song with one of the most iconic, like, music video choreos ever next.
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0: I've got Cheryl, Fight for This Love, playing for you in a sec. Right now, it is 11:30. And Alfie Mulcahy has Wednesday's LGBTQ plus headlines.
9: Thanks, Chris. A landmark LGBTQ plus rights case could soon decide whether Trinidad and Tobago's ban on gay sex is overturned. The Privy Council in London is hearing Jason Jones's challenge against the colonial era laws, with campaigners hoping the decision could set a precedent across the Caribbean. Police have launched an investigation after Jewish LGBTQ plus attendees at London Pride reported being subjected to anti-Semitic abuse during Saturday's march. The Metropolitan Police say they are reviewing footage shared online after videos appeared to show demonstrators making anti-Jewish comments during confrontations involving Pride and Israeli flags. Police in Philadelphia are searching for a man suspected of carrying out three shootings targeting gay men, leaving two people dead and another injured. Investigators say the attacks, which happened over a month in the Hunting Park area, may be linked and could have been motivated by hostility towards the victim's sexual orientation. And a teacher in West Yorkshire has been banned from the profession after telling pupils that gay and transgender people were mentally ill. That's according to a teaching regulation agency panel. William Garwood was found to have made discriminatory comments during a Year 11 history lesson in 2023. As always, you can find more LGBTQ+ stories at gadio.co.uk.

Harry Styles and Aperture playing on Gaydio. Hello, it's Chris Blackmore with you. Thank you for getting me on for Wednesday afternoon. Do you want some like huge, massive Pride plans for this summer, by the way? If you do, we have got your back. Your chance to be at one of the biggest Pride celebrations in the world as we've teamed up with Ibis Amsterdam Centre to give away a trip to a historic World Pride. When, for the first time ever, Amsterdam is going to be playing host. And you and a plus one could be there with a pair of flights from the UK and a two-night stay from Friday the 31st of July until Sunday the 2nd of August. So that's not all as well, so we'll throw in your breakfast and you'll enjoy exclusive access to a cause VIP box at the world-renowned Amsterdam Canal Parade, where you'll be able to watch all the floats glide past from your special VIP area inside a dedicated stadium with complimentary food and drink as well. I love the idea of going to Pride in Amsterdam, you know. Like, Pride parades are fun, right? And they're really cool. But watching them go by on the canal, I mean, that is an experience you do not want to miss. And it's all part of a core global Go Get It campaign where Ibis invites you to travel, celebrating the diverse experiences and reasons that inspire every journey. If you want to find out more and for your chance to win, get to gaydio.co.uk right now or tap win if you're listening on the Gaydio app. New stuff now, Disco Bambino, Nile Rodgers and Sophie Ellis-Bextor. Here's Dancing Without You.

0: drop dead.
1: Olivia Rodrigo and Drop Dead. This is Gadio for Wednesday morning. It's Chris with you. Should we do some new dancey goodness from Jodie Harsh? I love this. It was my beat of the week a few weeks ago. The vocal incredible as well. Here's I Feel It on Gadio.

0: McRae, Revolving Door, and Gaydio. We're just coming up to 12. Wait there for Dua Lipa playing soon. I've got a Gaydio anthem as well with one of the most ridiculous music videos ever made. I'll play that in a sec.
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7: From the Sky News Centre at midday. Donald Trump has called Iran cuckoo as he defends fresh airstrikes overnight in response to attacks on oil tankers yesterday. The US president's in Turkey for a NATO summit where he says he thinks a fragile temporary ceasefire is over. The American leader's been frank about what he thinks of the Iranian regime.
8: These are evil, sick people and we have to rid their cancer. Their cancer. And you know what you do? You got to cut out cancer early. Man, that's the way I feel. And I want to thank Mark. He's been a great Secretary General of NATO. I'm not happy with NATO because of what they did with Greenland.
7: The next phase of the Southport inquiry is going to look at how to deal with violence from people who aren't driven by things like terrorism. Axel Rudakovana was convicted of murdering Alistair Silva Agua, BB King and Elsie Dot Stancombe in an attack at a dance class in 2024. Inquiry Chairman Sir Adrian Fulford says they want to examine what pushes young people towards violence.
9: We are confronted with a growing challenge from violence-fixated individuals who all too often are not acting out of an adherence to a particular ideology.
7: Hearings begin in September. Broadband provider Virgin Media has been handed a record £28 million fine for putting customers through unreasonable hassle when trying to switch providers. The company's since updated its processes. A murder investigation's been launched after the death of a teenager in Northampton. Officers were called to an address in the Abingdon area last night to reports of a stabbing. A boy died at the scene. 8 and 9-year-olds are now able to use passport e-gates at UK airports. They were previously only designed for those aged 10 plus. And an amber heat health alert is in force during the UK's third heatwave in 3 months. It covers part of southern England and the Midlands. Temperatures forecast to hit 35 degrees. That's the latest.
10: Wednesday afternoon is on. It's Chris with you. Dua Lipa's playing soon. Biggie Pimps as well. And another's on now.

Dua Lipa, training season on Gadios, Wednesday afternoon. Chris with you. Thank you for getting me on. So, Pride Month may be over then, but still very much in the throes of Pride season. So many gorgeous LGBTQ plus events taking place basically every weekend all summer. And it's amazing to see our gorgeous community come together and, you know, show up in love and solidarity in a world right now that isn't very forgiving for LGBTQ plus people. And every year we see, don't we? Every time, the why do we still need Pride? Where's straight Pride? Blah, blah, blah, blah, blah. Firstly, I mean, no one's stopping you setting up straight Pride, actually, if you want to do that. Just go away and do it. Do you know what I mean? Carry on, crack on. But again, another like day where we really see the answer to why we need Pride and why Pride Month exists and why Pride parades and Pride festivals and Pride events exist. Logged into Twitter earlier on the Gaydio account. We put out loads of stuff from Pride in London over the weekend, like some really gorgeous chats and interviews with people just talking about how important like love and solidarity and community is to them. And they've ended up very much on the wrong side of the algorithms, if you know what I mean. The comments and the replies. Like, I'm gobsmacked. Like, genuinely, cannot get my head around some of the things that people say. Like, you know, you hear it in passing and you see it in passing and stuff like that, but when you literally see it laid out in front of you, just like post after post after post after post of like hateful, awful, horrible things to read about what are essentially like other human beings and our like our community as well, it's horrible. So, why do we still need Pride? Well, there's your answer, to be honest. It's in the replies to all of those gorgeous interviews. Right, let's play Mika's Fabulous.

Prosper, Clooney, Free Your Mind. This is Gaydio. We were saying before then that we're well in the throes of Pride season. And on a happier note, you could be taking part and enjoying one of the, I reckon, best Pride weekends of the year. In Liverpool, you could be getting your hands on the ultimate Liverpool's Pride weekend as we've teamed up with M&S Bank Arena to give you the chance to win the ultimate Pride getaway, where you'll bag two tickets to Liverpool's Pride opening party on Friday the 24th of July, where Sugar Babes, Beth Ditto and a whole load more are going to be taking over the M&S Bank Arena on Liverpool's waterfront. Plus, we'll also give you two tickets to Liverpool Pride on the Saturday as well. A whole big Pride weekend all sorted for you. With your overnight stay for two at the Pullman Liverpool sorted as well, and a delicious meal for two as well. Basically, everything you need for an incredible Pride weekend in one of the UK's most vibrant LGBTQ plus cities. If you want in on that, Gaydio on Instagram. Get there right now. We're at Gaydio on there. Tap on the pin post at the top and that'll tell you everything.

Jenny Flume and Girl on Gaydio, right, on the way. I have got some brand new, like, big summer dance energy you're going to be obsessed with. I'll play you that after. Kelly Rowland next.

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Sinusvirus, Material Lover on Gaydio. Hiya, it's Chris Blackmore with you. And do you fancy some big, new, summery dance energy? I mean, of course you do, right? It comes from Peggy Goo. She's an icon, teaming up with Iris Starr off this. You'll know them off of that tune, Malianne. This is Woman on Gaydio.

Thanks for getting me on for a Wednesday afternoon. Oh yeah, Chris with you playing you that one. Calvin Harris and Jazzy, that is Satisfy on Gadio. And some new music for you there. And a tune I'm getting on for you every single day this week comes from someone who has got a brand new album coming out on the 25th of September. Their third album, to be exact. It's going to be called Rebecca. That person is Becky Hill. And she has been dropping some tunes already of what we can expect from the album. We've had Hands On Me. We've had More, More, More. Both big dance bangers. Both gorgeous tastes of what we can expect on that album. And now, dropping on Friday last week, we've got another big fan of this, Becky Hill. What Do I Have To Do, playing on Gadio.

0: of things for me on Gaydio this afternoon. I'll see you back here tomorrow from 10 a.m. We'll kick off with Gaydio anthems as always, and Lewis Wyatt on the way next in for Helen Scott, getting on Something Filthy from Rihanna.
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12: From the Sky News Centre at 1, Donald Trump's vowed to denuke Iran after the country's traded strikes overnight. The US president's called the Iranian regime liars and thinks their temporary truce is over. Virgin Media has been handed a record fine for stopping millions of customers from cancelling their contracts. Regulator Ofcom has issued a £28 million punishment after it found the firm put people through unreasonable hassle when trying to switch providers. That included attempts to pressure customers to stay and deliberately dropping calls between 2022 and 2024. Natalie Black is from the regulator.
13: What we're doing is signalling that where companies break our rules, we will take firm action and make sure they pay the price. This isn't just about Virgin Media, it's about sending a signal to the whole sector. But when companies don't play by our rules, we will hold them to account.
12: Virgin Media says it's improved its customer services. The Deputy Prime Minister's accused Nigel Farage of being up to his neck in sleaze after the Reform UK leader's resignation. He says he'll run in the by-election in Essex, though no other political party will be involved. Mr. Farage is facing an investigation about political donations and denies any wrongdoing. But David Lammy's told the Commons it's up to the residents of Clacton to decide their future.
14: I hear it's the people versus the establishment, the city trader, Putin admiring professional politician who's pals with crypto billionaires versus Count Binface.
12: A murder investigation's been launched after the death of a teenager in Northampton. Officers were called to an address in the Abington area last night to reports of a stabbing. 8 and 9-year-olds are now able to use passport e-gates at UK airports. Up until now, they were only for those aged 10 and above. Egypt's head coach says the referee was unfair after his team suffered a 3-2 World Cup loss to Argentina. The South Americans were 2-0 down with just over 10 minutes of normal time left before making a comeback. And that's the latest.
0: Afternoon, it's Lewis with you right now.

Girl Like Me on Gaydio. Hello. It is Lewis here, hanging out with you, in for Helen, on a very sunny Wednesday. We're in for a treat, because you know what that means. Sun's out, guns out. No, I'm joking. The bangers are coming. The summer bangers are on the way for an afternoon. If you need them, you need that medicine, that music medicine, we can sort you out with that. Helen Scott, if you're wondering where she is, I don't even want to imagine how she is feeling right now, because she is moving house, which she's been talking lots about on air. But I don't think she imagined doing it in this heat. It's quite hot, if you haven't noticed. So already when you move house, quite sweaty, isn't it? Quite a sweaty job. But in this sun, Helen Scott, I know where I would rather be right now, and that's here. She's going to be surrounded by boxes, feeling very sweaty. But what are you up to? Come and say hello, 0330 048 400. My job today, like I said, summer tunes. And we'll do just that. This is brand new from Kelly Lee. It's Sweetest Release on Gaydio.

Queen of Pop and the Princess of Pop smashing it at the moment. That is Kylie's new one, Light Up, on KDO. And if you're looking for Madonna's new one, I've got that, don't worry. Yeah, that's on the way. But something else brand new now. Helen's Beat of the Week. She has picked a song called Malibu by an artist called Flory. This is perfect for the sunshine, actually. So good job, Helen. You've done a very good job. This is going to sound gorgeous in the sunshine. It's proper, like, beach bar music. I mean, you'd expect that from a song called Malibu. However, sucks to be Malibu, because it's actually hotter in the UK today than Malibu. Get that? So we can just be all smug listening to this. This is Flory and Malibu, or KDO.

0: Chapel Road and Hot To Go on a very sunny Wednesday. Lewis here, in for Helen. Right, London and Birmingham Pride out the way. Those are some big prides. But we don't rest here at KDO. On to the next one, that's what I say. Liverpool's Pride is coming up and we got your chance to win with them pretty soon. And we'll get on Duke Dumont too.
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0: All right, Alfie McCarthy is here to give you your latest LGBTQ plus headlines. And after that, I'll stick on some Duke Dumont and some Sunny Federa too.
5: A landmark LGBTQ plus rights case could soon decide whether Trinidad and Tobago's ban on gay sex is overturned. The Privy Council in London is hearing Jason Jones's challenge against the colonial-era laws, with campaigners hoping the decision could set a precedent across the Caribbean. Police have launched an investigation after Jewish LGBTQ+ attendees at London Pride reported being

and another injured. Investigators say the attacks, which happened over a month in the Hunting Park area, may be linked and could have been motivated by hostility towards the victim's sexual orientation. And a teacher in West Yorkshire has been banned from the profession after telling pupils that gay and transgender people were mentally ill. That's according to a Teaching Regulation Agency panel. William Garwood was found to have made discriminatory comments during a Year 11 history lesson in 2023. As always, you can find more LGBTQ+ stories at gaydio.co.uk.

summer tunes are out, aren't they? John Summer and Absolutely. That is Don't Believe It on Gaydio. It is Lewis here. In for Helen, hello. Now, you may have noticed we've been quite busy, and I'm sure you've been quite busy as well, because it's Pride season. It's in full swing. Loads of big Pride events taking place across the UK every single week. That's what we love to see. And we got your chance to win with the Ultimate Liverpool's Pride Weekend. Gaydio have teamed up with M&S Bank Arena to give you the chance to win the Ultimate Pride Getaway. You're going to bag two tickets to Liverpool's Pride opening party on Friday the 24th of July, where Sugar Babes and Beth Ditto, plenty more as well, going to be taking over the M&S Bank Arena on Liverpool's waterfront, plus two tickets to Liverpool Pride on Saturday. And that's not all. We'll also throw in an overnight stay for two at the Pullman Liverpool, plus a delicious meal for two. You're going to be fueled up. You're going to be well rested. You're going to be having a lovely weekend in Liverpool. It's everything you need for that incredible Pride weekend in one of the UK's most vibrant LGBTQ plus cities. If you want in on that, get to our Instagram right now. All the instructions are there. And I'll get on Doja and Scissor. This is Kiss Me More on Gaydio.

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2: Just checking in. I know there's a lot going on right now. So, how you feeling?

Are we all in agreement that it was definitely a gay that put them two together? Obsessed. Lily Allen and Jade, both on the same song. The Way It's Meant to Be. That is Beg For Me on KDO Lewis here. In for Helen Scott. Playing Harry Styles now. This is American Girls.

0: made for the sunshine, right? Bebe Rexha and New Religion on Gaydio. Right, some more tunes actually made for the sunshine in a sec. Sean Paul, and we'll do Gaga as well. Gaydio.
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8: From the Sky News Centre at 2, Donald Trump says the US-Iran ceasefire is over after the two countries renewed strikes overnight. The American president's described Iran as cuckoo, sick and a cancer. A neo-Nazi has been jailed for 13 and a half years for planning a mass gun attack. Alfie Coleman from Essex was 19 when he was caught in an MI5 sting in East London in 2023, trying to buy a pistol and ammunition. Potential targets included Tesco colleagues and customers. Judge Richard Marks.
9: I've taken into account in particular their duration, the extent of your fanaticism, the extreme and obsessive nature of your views, the amount of research that you undertook, the lengths to which you went to realise your long-standing and significant interest in guns.
8: Police have identified a man wanted over the murder of his wife and two daughters. Mark Schumer is believed to have flown out of the country before the discovery of three bodies at the family's home in Great Denham, Bedfordshire. The Lib Dems are calling for Nigel Farage's resignation as an MP to be delayed. The party's urging the Chancellor to block the move until investigations into his donations are complete. The Reform UK leader denies any wrongdoing and says he'll run in a by-election. Daisy Cooper's the deputy leader of the Lib Dems.
10: The Honourable Member for Clacton used to say, leave means leave. But it seems his latest stunt is to leave this place just so that he can return as a fully fledged member.
8: Elsewhere, Virgin Media's been handed a record £28 million fine for hassling millions of customers who wanted to cancel their contracts. Ofcom says the firm tried to pressure them to stay and deliberately dropped calls. And to sport, where Zlatko Dalic has stood down after nearly 9 years as Croatia's head coach. He led his country to the World Cup final in 2018, where they suffered a 4-2 defeat to France. That's the latest. I'm Imani Rana.
11: Sun's out, stick arms out. It is Lewis with you right now for a Wednesday. I'm in Bell and Scott. Sorry, someone's got to laugh at my jokes. Here's Lady Gaga.

Becky Hill, I'm Mama Moore on Gay Radio Lewis here in for Helen Scott. It's a good day to be a gay, I can tell you that. Sun's out, tick. For the first time in the World Cup since it started, there's not a World Cup game on today. So no annoying football hooligans on the commute home. Tick. And I've got Kylie on the radio now.

it's hot out there, isn't it? It's the best in for Helen right now. If you are struggling in this heat, by the way, then I'm going to get you sorted out. Let's get you well equipped for this hot weather. 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

0: She just knows how to create a summer banger, doesn't she? Rose Grey and Club to Your Arms on Gadio Lewis here. I'm in for Helen. And if summer bangers are exactly what you need, you're in the right place. Don't you worry. I've got a cheeky little throwback from Alexandra Stan to get on next. Gadio.
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Wow, it's beautiful, isn't it? Billie Eilish and Birds of a Feather on KDO. Did you like Tiptoe? You know that Rusty Davies drama that was on recently? I feel like I liked it, but it's a hard one to like, isn't it? Because it's pretty heavy. Well, I've just seen that he's already writing a new one, a new LGBTQ plus drama. I can't cope. I still haven't got over Tiptoe. And he's writing a new one already. Russell, give me a break. Barry can't swim now. This is brand new music.

0: Tame Impala and Jenny. That is Dracula on Gadia Lewis with you right now. On a Wednesday, I tell you what, yesterday was a big news day. If you're a politics nerd, and I feel like a lot of gays are, then you would have enjoyed yesterday. Because it was a big news day, like I said. Nigel Farage made a huge statement. He is resigning as an MP. And then he's going to fight in the by-election, which he's caused. I don't know if that... I'll let you make sense of that one. He made a speech all about it, like I said. That's what made it a big news day. And some naughty people on Twitter may have clipped up some of that speech. This is Nigel Farage out of context.
1: I am a crook. I am dishonest. Yet another reason to hate me.
0: I can neither confirm or deny if that made me giggle looking at Twitter yesterday evening. But let's be serious about the matter, because on the radio there's a lot of rules. Got to be careful what I talk about in terms of politics. So I do need to remind you, all of the people that are part of that by-election. Let me just get the list out. Give me 2 secs. The list is Nigel Farage and Count Binface. Serious stuff, like I said. Jodie Harsh now. This is brand new music. This is I Feel It on Gadio.

0: if you spent the last few days and also the weekend as well getting your ears around that brand new Madonna album, you're going to be very excited to hear. I have a song from that album to play you in a second. We'll do Sabrina Carpenter as well.
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10: From the Sky News Centre at 3, Donald Trump says the ceasefire with Iran is over following renewed strikes overnight. The US president, who's attending a NATO summit in Turkey today, has also warned Tehran he'll denuke the country. A neo-Nazi who drew up a kill list of customers and colleagues at the Tesco store where he worked has been jailed for 13 and a half years for planning a mass gun attack. Alfie Coleman was just 19 when he was caught in an MI5 sting in East London in 2023. The Chancellor says she'll accept Nigel Farage's request to step down as an MP, triggering what he's calling a people versus the establishment by-election. Rachel Reeves says if the Reform leader wants to spend the summer arguing with a bin, she won't stop him. Count Binface could be Mr. Farage's only rival in Clacton, as the main parties say the vote's a farce.
11: You know, the Conservatives got over 30,000 votes here in 2019. They don't want to stand. They know. Well, you know why? Because they'd lose and lose badly.
10: Virgin Media's been fined £28 million for preventing customers from cancelling contracts. The company says that it's since made changes. To sport now, where Arthur Ferry aims to continue his Wimbledon fairy tale when he plays in the quarterfinals today. The 23-year-old is the first British wildcard to reach this stage of a Grand Slam. He'll go up against Italy's Flavio Cavoli on centre court, someone he betted at the Australian Open this year.
12: It's going to be a good match regardless. I'm expecting it to be very, very difficult and different to Australia, completely different conditions, and I'm sure he's going to be at 100% of his capacities. Yeah, I played really well in Australia, so we'll use that experience for Wednesday.
10: And 8 and 9-year-olds are now able to use passport e-gates at UK airports. They were previously only designed for those aged 10 plus. The gates use facial recognition technology to check a passenger's identity against their passport photo without needing to see an agent in a booth. And there are height restrictions in place. That's the latest. I'm Imani Rana.
0: It's Lewis here, in for Helen, and I've got a right treat for you right now. Brand new Madonna,

Sabrina and a house tour on KDO. It's Lewis here. I'm in for Helen. Hello. It's been a very busy show today. We've talked about all sorts, even politics. I know, very versatile of KDO. And I don't know if I've had a chance because the show's been so busy to mention that it is sunny out there. I've mentioned it too many times. I know, I'm sorry. We've got Summer Tree from Anastasia after Sunny Federa.

for Ultra. It's Talk To You on KDO Lewis here, in for Helen. I'm surprised this show has gone okay, actually, that I've managed to put a sentence together. I don't know if I've just jinxed myself, but I had a very late night last night. I don't know if you've ever done this, like, before work, had a late night, and then you spend all of work thinking, maybe that was a bit silly. But I had a late night last night because I was trying to book flights, which sounds glamorous, trying to book a holiday. But it's a stressful thing, isn't it? I went through the whole process, booking my seat, going through all the different steps, telling them, I don't know, my nan's cat's name. You have to do everything, don't you, when you're putting in the information. Get to the payment bit, and then the payment system wasn't working on the website when I was trying to book my flights. It was that weird situation where I wanted to give my money, but the company wouldn't take it. What's going on there? Reverse capitalism.

0: Okay, Rock Queen, love that. Brand new music from Katy Perry, that is Watch It Burn. Loving the new era of her. And if that is what it's all going to sound like, I'm going to be all over it. It's Lewis with you right now, in for Helen Scott, and complimenting that sunshine with a big tune from Jack Jones next.
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0: Hello, it's Lewis here, in for Helen Scott. I've got a thumper of a tune from Jax Jones to play after your latest LGBTQ plus headlines with Alfie McCulhey.
7: A landmark LGBTQ plus rights case could soon decide whether Trinidad and Tobago's ban on gay sex is overturned. The Privy Council in London is hearing Jason Jones's challenge against the colonial era laws, with campaigners hoping the decision could set a precedent across the Caribbean. Police have launched an investigation after Jewish LGBTQ plus attendees at London Pride reported being subjected to anti-Semitic abuse during Saturday's march. The Metropolitan Police say they are reviewing footage shared online after videos appeared to show demonstrators making anti-Jewish comments during confrontations involving Pride and Israeli flags. Police in Philadelphia are searching for a man suspected of carrying out three shootings targeting gay men, leaving two people dead and another injured. Investigators say the attacks, which happened over a month in the Hunting Park area, may be linked and could have been motivated by hostility towards the victim's sexual orientation. And a teacher in West Yorkshire has been banned from the profession after telling pupils that gay and transgender people were mentally ill. That's according to a Teaching Regulation Agency panel. William Garwood was found to have made discriminatory comments during a Year 11 history lesson in 2023. As always, you can find more LGBTQ+ stories at gaydio.co.uk.

face to my feet, hey. I call it housewife, cause it's lightweight. But I'ma throw shade if I don't get paid for this housewife. I call it housewife, cause it's lightweight. I'ma throw shapes, filling the bass to my feet, hey. I call it housewife, cause it's lightweight. But I'ma throw shade if I don't get paid for this housework.

0: And Clooney, that is Free Your Mind on Gaelio Lewis with you right now in the sunshine. I'm very excited to go and enjoy the sunshine, actually. Not long until Lee Barnes has taken over.
1: Right.
0: Yeah, go on.
1: We need to have a word.
0: This is Lee Barnes, by the way.
1: Hello, by the way. Can't wait to be on till four. Can't wait for that.
0: Yeah.
1: I needed to burst in.
0: Yeah.
1: What pride were you just talking about?
0: What, earlier on in the show?
1: Yeah.
0: Liverpool's pride.
1: Say that again one more time for me.
0: Liverpool's pride.
1: Liverpool's.
0: Is it
1: Liverpool's?
0: Liverpool's pride.
1: Not Liverpool's?
0: Oh, no. Why has no one messaged in to tell me that I've looked like a fool?
1: Are you okay?
0: I'm not very good with my English, clearly. And do you know what? Of all people, having you correct me is quite insulting. Lee Barnes,
1: really is.
0: On four.
1: Can't wait to go to Liverpool's.
0: Shut up. Leave me alone.

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6: From the Sky News Centre at 4, Donald Trump's warned renewed US strikes on Iran will continue after declaring their ceasefire is over. The two countries exchanged heavy fire overnight, targeting Iranian ships, while Tehran took aim at bases belonging to America's allies.
7: So we hit them very hard last night, very, very hard. Probably hit them hard again tonight. I'll give them a little warning, we're going to hit them hard tonight. But we'll see how it all works out. No, I'm not happy with them.
6: The American president also repeated insults used in a rant earlier, describing Iranians as cuckoo. He also mistakenly referred to Iran as Japan. Elsewhere, Nigel Farage has formally quit as MP for Clacton. Chancellor Rachel Reeves cleared the way for him to stand in a by-election there, saying he can spend the summer arguing with a bin. Meanwhile, police have released details of a man suspected of murdering his wife and two daughters in Great Denham in Bedfordshire. 45-year-old Mark Schumer was seen leaving the UK on a flight from Heathrow on Saturday, and officers believe he travelled to Zimbabwe. His family were found dead on Monday. A man's been convicted of murdering his four-week-old baby son by shaking him. Tony Bartlett's trial heard he caused fatal injuries to his son Atticus when he shook him at home in Chard, Somerset in July 2022. To sport now, where Arthur Ferry is carrying Britain's hopes in the quarterfinals of the Wimbledon singles. Richard Newman is on centre court.
8: He's doing it again, upsetting the odds. Arthur Ferry has taken the first set 6-4 against the Italian's ninth seed, Flavio Cavoli. But he has had his serve broken at the start of the second. The 23-year-old, who honestly was pretty unknown to a wider audience before Wimbledon, scrapping and fighting to try and become just the fifth British man to reach the semis here in the Open era.
6: And younger children will be able to use e-gates at UK airports as the summer holidays begin. The Home Office has announced children aged 8 and 9 are now eligible to use the facial scanners, which replace seeing an agent in a booth. That's the latest. I'm Imani Rana.

0: Isn't she? She is back. What an album. That is Madonna, Love Sensation here on Egadio. Hello, it is Lee in for Brett, getting you through the last bits now on his show for the rest of the week. And of course, and I love to say this, we have got joint custody of producer Josh. Hello, Josh.
1: Hi.
0: I love this. It's like we are an ex-couple, me and Brett, and we just get to keep you now and again. It's quite nice, is actually.
1: On the weekend.
0: On the weekend. Brett can have you on the weekend. I'll get you the weekdays. Big show today, right? Big show.
1: Yeah, another hot day across the UK. I'm sweltering.
0: I'm sweating cobs, as they would say in the north. Yes, we are sweating cobs. And also the massive news that's taking place around the UK at the moment. Clacton. Never thought I'd say that, but Clacton. Yes.
1: Yes, the by-election. Nigel Farage obviously stepped down, announced he'd be stepping down, and then he's going to be running again in the by-election.
0: Yep.
1: And then you've got Count Binface that's also right. It's really confusing.
0: We're going to be talking about that all on the show today. Also, we need to talk about Peppa Pig. Now, I am a 33-year-old man, okay? I know some bits about Peppa Pig. Not enough for some other people, but Peppa's making a bit of a big move into, I'd say, some pop culture,
1: yeah,
0: right?
1: Yeah, let's say pop culture.
0: You're so
1: that's how excited about it.
0: How excited you are about Peppa Pig, you can't even speak. Beat of the Week coming up as well from Keenan, but right now, this is one of my faves at the moment on Gadio. It's from Medusa, teaming up with Rani. This is going to get you into, I know it's hot around the UK, but this is going to get you into pub garden mode. This is Silence.

honestly so glad that they are back into music, right? MNEK, brand new track Reverse here on Gaydio. Something else that I'm really happy for is the return of Liverpool Pride, which is happening on the weekend of Friday, the 24th of July. Just a few weekends away now. And we have got your tickets for a full weekend for you. How does that sound? So we've teamed up with M&S Bank Arena to give you the chance to win the Ultimate Pride giveaway. You'll bag two tickets to the opening party, Pride Party, on Friday the 24th of July, where the Sugar Babes and Beth Ditto and more will be taking over the M&S Bank Arena on Liverpool's waterfront. Plus, you'll get two tickets to Liverpool's Pride on Saturday. And that's not all. Oh no, we like to give you the extras, don't we? We'll also throw in an overnight stay for two at the Pullman Liverpool, plus a delicious meal for two as well. We're going to treat you like a proper

A little VIP, yeah? It's everything you need for an incredible pride and now becoming one of the go-to ones in the LGBTQ plus calendar. Now, if you want that, all you need to do is get to our Instagram, which is at Gaydio. Go to the pinned post, follow what you got to do there, and while you do that, I'll play some of this.

0: Get Your Sexy Dancing Out. I was about to introduce that as M&EK there. Completely got that wrong. Take my race sports car on a Wednesday afternoon. Hello, it's Lee with you. In for the lovely Brett Harris, and I want to talk to you about a pig. All right. I know it's the class of content I'm giving you here today, yeah? Talk to you about good stuff. I'm talking about the British icon Peppa Pig. Now, I'm a 33-year-old man, yeah? Josh, is Peppa Pig part of your...
1: I'd say
0: life.
1: When I was younger, yeah.
0: Okay, that's cool. All right, then. However, Peppa Pig is a huge star across the globe. You would say that, wouldn't you?
1: Yeah, yeah,
0: of course.
1: International.
0: Internationally known Peppa Pig actually has been doing some stuff with Pitchfork, the music review site, under their Over and Under segment. Did an interview with... I can't believe I'm saying that. Did an interview, a cartoon character, with a live Pitchfork person. Listen off her favourite songs and her favourite artists. It did go on for a while, but you know what? I kind of slay with this, actually.
2: Pop stars make the best music.
0: Mm.
2: I like Rihanna.
0: Oh, yeah.
2: Pink.
0: Oh.
2: Kelly Clarkson.
0: Oh, yeah,
2: Sabrina Carpenter.
0: Okay.
2: Britney Spears.
0: Oh, yeah.
2: Olivia Rodriguez.
0: Right.
2: Beyonce.
1: It's basically every female Shaq, pop star.
2: Oh, and Shakira.
1: And Shakira.
2: One day, I'll be the biggest pop star ever, and everyone will listen to my One Pig Happy Family album.
0: Did they just say One Pig Happy Family?
1: I think sounds quite threatening.
0: Everyone will listen to my album. If you don't, I will kill you. However, actually, during that video that Peppa Pig done, is actually shaded another artist called, is it Clyro?
1: Clyro
0: the artist, that's it. And asked the question, along the lines of, do you support Clyro? And Peppa comes out and goes, don't know her. Don't actually know her.
1: Well, I found a tweet from August 2021. Basically, Peppa Pig's Twitter account. I can't believe I'm saying this.
0: Peppa Pig's got a Twitter account.
1: When Clyro got a Pitchfork review herself, Peppa was like, oh, well done. Yeah. So Peppa does actually know who Clyro is.
0: Wow.
1: So it's all a facade.
0: That's incredible. I've seen a story come back of Clyro took a picture of some bacon sizzling and tagged Peppa Pig. And I thought, oh, the shade of them too. I can't wait for him to go proper at it at a proper fight one day.
1: Get him on Drag Race.
0: Get him on Drag Race. Peppa Pig now and Clyro. You watch it here first.

0: Billy Porter getting you close to 5 o'clock on a Wednesday. After that, I'll be playing you some Katy Perry, Thinking It's Friday, and we need to talk about all this Clacton business. Also, Dolly Parton news.
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8: From the Sky News Centre at 5, Donald Trump's claiming a ceasefire with Iran is over. The US president has hinted at fresh strikes, saying his forces will probably attack again tonight, and there's not a thing Iran can do to stop it. Tehran's reportedly responded with a threat to close the vital Strait of Hormuz to oil ships. Keir Starmer says it must stay open.
9: I'm not going to pretend the last few days hasn't presented additional challenges. Of course it has. But it's important to keep focused on what is it we want to achieve. Back to the ceasefire. Let's get the deal implemented. Strait of Hormuz open.
8: The Prime Minister also says Nigel Farage has run himself into a cul-de-sac after the Reform leader formally stood down as an MP. He'll aim to regain the Clacton seat in a by-election, but it's being boycotted by the other major parties. Meanwhile, counter-terror police have urged parents to be aware of what teenagers are doing online after a young extremist was jailed for planning a mass gun attack. Alfie Gott Coleman was caught trying to buy a firearm and had become radicalised at the age of 14. Three men have been jailed for more than 5 years after stealing almost £1 million worth of the weight loss drug Mounjaro. The burglars broke into a distribution centre in Hertfordshire through an air conditioning duct and made off with hundreds of boxes of the drug. To sport now, where Britain's Arthur Ferry is fighting for a place in the Wimbledon quarter-finals. Richard Newman is on centre court.
10: Another extraordinary story unfolding here on centre. Arthur Ferry, two sets and a break up against the Italian ninth seed Flavio Cabolli. He took the second on a tie break. So far, unflappable and unfazed. It's worth repeating, Ferry came into this ranked outside the top 100 and needed a wild card to get into this tournament. He's a set away from the semis.
8: And Sacha Baron Cohen's apparently finished filming a new Ali G movie. It's said to have been shot in secret, much like his hit Borat. That's the latest. I'm Imani Rana.
0: Yay! Yes, it is hit 5 o'clock on your Wednesday. It's time for you to clock off. And shall we do that with some Tay-Tay?

0: thinking it's Friday. Sorry, girl, no, it's Wednesday. Here's Lee in for Brett. Thank you for getting me on. In for the lovely Brett Harris just after 5 o'clock. And we are going to go across to JK Rowling. Now, this person through, I would say, I think it's about 10 years now, has been damaging our community and certain parts of our community to very big extremes, especially our trans siblings. Now, the Stonewall Inn over in America have got involved as well. The co-owners of the Stonewall Inn have accused JK Rowling of using her global platform in ways they say have harmed LGBTQ plus people, arguing that theoretic targeting trans people is contributing to a wider rollback of LGBTQ plus rights. Do you know what? Completely agree with them. Completely agree with them. Producer Josh, you have got the statement, haven't you, from Stonewall Inn?
1: Yeah, they said that they argued that trans people have become quite political fodder, even though they only make up about 1% of the population, and they're being used to divide voters and create this like conflict between people.
0: Yeah, and I think that's the big statistic there, right? We always get told this, okay? We are supportive of our trans siblings, and they do. Yeah. They make up 1%. Of whatever's going on in the world. Mm. But people who have got something against trans people think that it's about, you know, 70-80% that the whole world is being taken over, et cetera, et cetera. And it's not at all.
1: No.
0: It is absolutely harmful. And coming from somebody, especially in, you know, my days growing up with Harry Potter, you know, back then, you know, JK Rowling was a person you kind of admired to go and be, you would say, right?
1: Yeah.
0: Till now, when she has these, you know, these views that, of course, we do not agree with, I would have to say, not a hero anymore. And thank you to the Stonewall Inn for saying their piece on that matter as well. Well done, Stonewall.

0: Lily Allen and R. Jade here on Gadio. Now, it's actually big breaking news that's coming in. Huge, massive breaking news. And we are going across to Clacton. Never thought I would actually say that live on air. But we're going across to Clacton, as you well know, in the last 24 hours. Nigel Farage has called a by-election, which means from, I do believe now, he's not an MP anymore, but then he's rerunning again to become the same MP again.
1: Yeah, it's a bit confusing.
0: It is a bit confusing. However, all the major parties have announced that they won't be standing in that by-election against Nigel Farage. However, there is one person that will.
1: Yeah, one bin, even. Count Binface.
0: One bin.
1: Count Binface, you might know from the Makerfield by-election and running against all the party leaders. They've announced they're going to be running in the by-election against Nigel Farage.
0: Wow. So it's Nigel Farage against Count Binface.
1: Yeah.
0: Now, if you don't know Count Binface, over the years, I would say... been in politics quite a while, never won.
1: No.
0: Never won. Is a human being in a silver costume with a cape round themselves, and their head is literally in a bin, a metal old bin. Actually popped onto BBC Breakfast this morning as well on one of the first interviews, and I didn't expect it to go like this.
2: First question, why would an intergalactic space warrior want to stand to be the MP for Clacton?
3: Why not?
2: It's a good question. Tell me about your manifesto. What can you offer the people of Clacton? Have you ever been there?
3: No, because I understand from the current incumbent that is part of how you do the job. So I deliberately stayed away. Is that how it works?
0: Do you know what? It's going to be the best of British culture with this showdown against somebody in a bin costume and Nigel Farage. However, the one question that Gadio employees were talking about today quite a lot is that if Count Binface does get in, can Binface wear a helmet?
1: Well, play that breaking news alarm because...
0: Go on.
1: Parliament have confirmed that Count Binface will not be allowed to wear his bin head and his space costume.
0: Oh, I wanted to see that though come up on TV.
1: It's a shame.
0: It's a real shame that somebody can't wear a bin helmet in Parliament. Do you know what? I've had enough.
1: It's a sad state of affairs.
0: It

0: still doing phenomenally.
1: Do you want me to come over there?
0: You know what? It feels like I can't speak today. Come round here. You can be the presenter. Yeah, you can do this next bit for me then. I don't know. I feel like I'm losing my job here. Go on. Have a go in that mic. Go on.
1: Oh, this is quite... Oh, it feels weird sitting here.
0: I know. Go on. Who we got coming up?
1: Right, on the way, we've got LGBT... I can't even... On the way, we've got your LGBTQ plus headlines and new music from Rose Grey. Say that.
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0: Hello, don't panic, I am back. This is Lee in for Brett. Coming up, we've got some Rose Grey, but first, an LGBTQ plus headline update with Alfie Mulcahy.
7: A landmark LGBTQ plus rights case could soon decide whether Trinidad and Tobago's ban on gay sex is overturned. The Privy Council in London is hearing Jason Jones's challenge against the colonial era laws, with campaigners hoping the decision could set a precedent across the Caribbean. Police have launched an investigation after Jewish LGBTQ plus attendees at London Pride reported being subjected to anti-Semitic abuse during Saturday's march. The Metropolitan Police say they are reviewing footage shared online after videos appeared to show demonstrators making anti-Jewish comments during confrontations involving Pride and Israeli flags. Police in Philadelphia are searching for a man suspected of carrying out 3 shootings targeting gay men, leaving 2 people dead and another injured. Investigators say the attacks, which happened over a month in the Hunting Park area, may be linked and could have been motivated by hostility towards the victim's sexual orientation. And a teacher in West Yorkshire has been banned from the profession after telling pupils that gay and transgender people were mentally ill. That's according to a Teaching Regulation Agency panel. William Garwood was found to have made discriminatory comments during a Year 11 history lesson in 2023. As always, you can find more LGBTQ+ stories at gaydio.co.uk.

0: Maxine and Luke Dean can't decide on a Wednesday afternoon. Hello, it is Lee. Now, if you are a Dolly Parton fan, you need to open those ears. Big news that's happened. In the last 24 hours, it's been announced that Dolly Parton musical to open on Broadway in January next year, 2027. Dolly, it's called A True Original Musical. Opens on January the 19th, which is the same day as Dolly's 81st birthday.
1: I'm surprised she's 81. She looks a lot younger.
0: I am. Do you know what I mean? Like, she's a queen. Yes, we said this. Absolute queen. Loves our community. Just incredible musician all round. Apparently one of the nicest people around, I've heard as well.
1: You'd hope so.
0: Yeah, you kind of hope so. But she does not look 81 at all.
1: She looks good for 81.
0: She looks so good for 81. Yeah. I'm trying to think, actually, if we see her in, hopefully, in 20 years' time when she's 101, that she'll look exactly the same as well. She'll probably have another musical by that point.
1: I love how it's called A True Original Musical, as if there's, like, unoriginal. False. Dolly, a false unoriginal musical.
0: There's a false Dolly musical somewhere in the world, and she's like, I'm not having
1: bootleg.
0: This. Yeah, bootleg, I'm not doing that. Probably with some drag queens somewhere. Some drag queens done a Dolly musical and thought, you know what, I'm going to take all that money from her. Not today, huns, not today.

0: Ray getting ready for her headline slot at Brighton Pride in a few weeks' time. Can you believe it? With Arma and Absolutely. Hello, it is Lee in for Brett Harris. I've got that brand new Charlie XX tune on the way. But first, something's really, I would say, peed me off quite a lot, actually. And it's the way that people are doing food. Now, you might be one of those people that does this and thinks, you know what, it's a British staple, I'm going to do it. Or you might be like me and go, I think that's absolutely, no, don't do it. And that is putting crisps into other foods. For example, you know, I know a lot of people have a sandwich, they might put some crisps in a sandwich, yes?
1: Yes.
0: Yeah, that's quite a big British thing, isn't
1: it? Yeah, I do that.
0: Yeah, okay, you do that. Do you know what? I'll leave it alone for the sandwiches because I know a lot of people do that. Ben, who works at Galio HQ, I was sitting next to him in lunch for today, opened up, I do believe it was a tuna salad, like pasta salad, and then put prawn cocktail crisps, like scrambled up into the mixture.
1: Lovely.
0: Now, understand if you think if it's a crouton that you put in pasta, yeah, that I've kind of, you know, those crunchy biscuits that you get that you put in it.
1: Bread things.
0: Do you know what I mean? But not blooming crisps.
1: Ooh, and tuna pasta as well. What's like the combination? What's going through your...
0: What is going through people's heads?
1: I'm trying to compute it.
0: I'm trying to compute it myself when I was sitting next to him and all I can smell is tuna and prawn cocktail crisps.
1: How quaint.
0: Some people say that's quite posh. For me, that is...

Tuvalu, SG Lewis here on Gadio is Lee. Coming up after 6 o'clock today, if you are a Billy Piper fan, stay right there. I'm going to take you right back to a bit of Day and Night. And how about that brand new one from Jodie Arsh?

0: This summer, two global superstars are coming to Sandringham. 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
6: From the Sky News Centre at 6. We'll start with breaking news. There's been big British success at Wimbledon. Richard Newman's at Centre Court.
7: It's one of the sporting stories of the summer and it just keeps getting better and better. Arthur Ferry into the semi-finals of Wimbledon after taking apart the Italian ninth seed Flavio Cavalli. 6-4, 7-6, 6-love. The 23-year-old ranked 114 of the world before this tournament and needing a wild card to get in has gone from unknown to household name and just the fifth British man to reach the semis at Wimbledon in the Open era.
6: US President Donald Trump's hinted there could be more strikes on the way for Iran, saying a ceasefire between the two countries is over. Tehran's threatened to close a vital shipping route in response. Police have released details of a man suspected of murdering his wife and two daughters in Great Denham in Bedfordshire. Officers believe Mark Schumer travelled to Zimbabwe on Saturday. The firearms officer acquitted of murdering Chris Cabbers, unlikely to face further disciplinary action following a change to the law. It's understood the Cabber family have 3 weeks to appeal. Meanwhile, Nigel Farage is officially no longer an MP after standing down. He'll try to regain the Clacton seat in a by-election, and with the main Westminster boycotting it, novelty candidate Count Binface could be his main opponent. The Reform leader is facing an investigation about political donations and denies any wrongdoing. Deputy Prime Minister David Lammy's accused Mr Farage of being up to his neck in sleaze.
8: I hear it's the people versus the establishment, the city trader, Putin admiring professional politician who's pals with crypto billionaires versus Count Binface.
6: And the International Monetary Fund says UK inflation could ease back to target levels sooner than previously expected. The body suggests it could fall to the government and Bank of England's target of 2% by mid-2027. That's the latest. I'm Imani Rana.
9: Oh, hello. It is Lee getting you through a Wednesday evening. Stay right there. Got some Millie Bobby Brown news for you. But first, brand new stuff from Jodie R.

0: If you thought the original was a bit too slow and I thought, I need a bit of a donk on it. Well, glad you listened to Gadio, right? Tiësto on the remix of Lola Young and Messi before that, some classic Billy Piper for you. Good evening. It is Lee in for Brett. How are you? Now, one question that goes through my mind on the daily, probably around yours as well, is if you would have thought about it, what were you in a past life? Do you believe in that kind of stuff, that you might have been somebody else beforehand? I always go through my thoughts and go, do you know what? My favourite animal is a red panda. I love a red panda.
1: Ooh.
0: Yeah, I know. Love a red panda. And I always think before I was a red panda. Producer Josh, have you got anything that you would have thought that you were in a past life?
1: I feel like you'd be like a golden retriever. You've got very like golden retriever energy.
0: It's not the first time you've said that.
1: You're very chaotic in a good way.
0: How about yourself? What would you put yourself in a past life?
1: Oh, I quite like penguins when I was younger. So maybe I was like a emperor penguin or something, like waddling around.
0: Oh, not just a regular penguin. You're an emperor penguin, are you? Well,
1: a penguin is some description.
0: Well, thank God for Millie Bobby Brown as well, coming out in an interview as the brand new Enola Holmes 3 is out now on Netflix, doing the interviews. And she was asked by her co-star, Louis Partridge, what she thinks she was in a past life. And it got really interesting very quickly.
2: Who do you think you were in a past life?
3: Oh, I actually know exactly who I was. I died. Basically, I have a birthmark, my lower back, which is obviously meant to be the way that you died in your past life.
2: A birthmark?
3: Yes. And in war, swords will go, you know, to kill people, but make them like have a painful death. They would put swords up people's spines. So they were completely paralyzed, but they would obviously kind of die. And that's how I think I died. So I think I might have been a soldier. And I was definitely a man. Hopefully a closeted gay man.
0: The one thing that takes me out, one, well done for editing that, because how long was that story originally? I can see where it chops and changes.
1: About a minute and a half. I don't know what I chopped it down to, but
0: and I need to ask a question. I know you probably can't answer this. Why does she have to be a closeted gay man?
1: I don't know.
0: I feel like Millie Bobby Brown's got some answers. Just be gay, Millie.

0: Gotta put it out there now. This is the one the gays and theys can't shut up about. Madonna, Dansteria here on Gaydio. Producer Josh has asked me to press this piece of music. Oh.
1: On your marks.
0: Get set. Bake, bake! why am I playing the Bake Off theme tune, please?
1: Yeah, so have you heard the news about Sky and ITV? They're set to be merging together as like one homogenous company.
0: Oh, yes, yes, working in harmony, of course.
1: Yes. Well, there's some new news that's come out. Apparently, BBC iPlayer might stop streaming shows that have been on Channel 4, so Bake Off might be returning to the BBC because it went away in 2016, went to Channel 4 in 2017.
0: Oh, yeah. Then it kind of went a bit, ooh. Does that mean we're going to get some of the original hosts back as well? Yeah, do we know? What is going on? I need more.
1: I think it's just a streaming deal that they're talking about at the moment because they've got BBC's got like a new director general and all new people and things. So, wow.
0: So if what we're trying to say here is that if you are a Bake Off fan, keep your fingers crossed, please, as this might be returning to your TV screens under the BBC very soon. You a Bake Off fan?
1: Yeah, yeah, I like a Victoria sponge. Yep. Other cakes are available,
0: of course. And a soggy bottom, of course, yes.

0: The filth this song gives is unbelievable, but it's incredible. Honey Dijon and Satisfied here on Egadio. Coming up, I've got that another and 54 club banger to get you through a Wednesday evening. And get ready to put your paws up.
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0: jotting down whatever you're doing at the moment down the street, down the main bit of your office, and everybody's looking at you, especially Karen from accounts. Get off, Karen! It's Lee in for Brett. How are you? Big news that's happened today that I've just seen as well. More news about Sir Elton John. Hasn't said farewell, apparently, no?
1: No, so he went on his farewell tour from, like, 2018, came off it 2023.
0: For the farewell, so it was a farewell.
1: Yeah, that was the farewell Yellow Brick Road tour.
0: Right, so farewell, yeah.
1: Yeah.
0: Farewell.
1: Farewell.
0: Okay.
1: But now he's saying farewell to Mexico, because he never got to say farewell to Mexico on his farewell tour.
0: So he's done a farewell for the farewell tour, but then he's come back to do a farewell about the farewell tour, back in farewell tour in Latin America, farewell.
1: Yeah, he's saying farewell to the farewell tour in farewell. Yeah.
0: Now, if this is a drinking game right now, honestly, how many times you said farewell, you wouldn't be awake, would you?
1: Drink responsibly.
0: Please.

0: Prosper and Clooney. That is Free Your Mind here on Gaydio. Before that, Peggy Goo's brand new one. Hello, it's Lee. And lovely producer Josh. Hi, Josh.
1: Hi, Lee.
0: Now, big day today, isn't it?
1: Yes, 30 years of the Spice Girls.
0: Oh, 30 years of the Spice Girls.
1: 30.
0: Oh, my. You're making me feel old now. I'm 33, so I was 3 years old when they first got around, I would say. But 1997, wasn't it? 1997 for Spice Girls? Wannabe?
1: 1996.
0: Oh, my God. If you are like me at the moment, just going, wait there, how old am I? How old were you, producer Josh?
1: -8.
0: Right, thank you. That's great. Thank you very much for that. You probably made everybody listening, if they are over the age of 30, go, oh,
1: sorry.
0: 30 years, though, of the Spice Girls. Dave Cooper, this morning on Gaydio Breakfast, was talking all about it. And I thought, you know what? It is 30 years. They are the power girl band of a generation. Queer camp, the whole lot of it. And I thought, what queer camp song can we play? And this is the first one that came to mind. Do you want to spice up your life?
1: Happily.

0: Returning to the stage later on this year, making her headline debut at Redland Leeds in August. Also going to be there, Ray, Fountains D, Dave and Chasing Status. Also having listening parties on the 10th of July, 2 days' time, for her brand new album, Music, Fashion and Film, which is coming the 24th of July. That is Charlie XCX. That feels like a lot of information I put in there.
1: Not to be that person, but it's Fontaines DC, not Fountains D.
0: And on that note, I'm going to love you and leave you back tomorrow from 4 o'clock in for Brett. Chris Harris?
1: Chris Herbert's on the way next to Sienna Spyro. See ya.
0: Glad you're here today.
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12: From the Sky News Centre at 7, Arthur Ferry's become just the second wildcard to reach the men's semi-finals of Wimbledon and the fifth British man in the Open era. The 23-year-old, who was ranked 114 coming into the tournament, beat ninth seed Flavio Cobolli in straight sets. Ferry says he's not sure how to prepare for a last four tie.
13: Well, I don't know, I've never been in this position before, so... I guess it's going to be the first time and we'll figure out as we go, but... No, I'm just going to keep going. I've been doing a great job for the past 10 days and just going to do the same thing and see where that takes me.
12: Ferry's semi-final opponent will be French Open champion Alexander Zverev, who beat Taylor Fritz in straight sets. Donald Trump says the US will probably hit Iran hard again tonight. The American president's been speaking after declaring the ceasefire over, following a night of tit-for-tat attacks between the two countries. At a NATO meeting in Turkey, he's talked up what he's called his tremendous success.
14: Had leaders, they're gone, and they had another set of leaders, they're gone. Now they have another set of leaders, they may be gone. Who knows? And you know what? I may be gone too, because I'm their number one target, because they're scum. That's the way they act. But I'm doing what's right for the world.
12: Police have appealed directly to a man wanted over the murder of his wife and two daughters, telling him unthinkable harm has been caused to his family. Mark Schumer is thought to have flown to Zimbabwe before the bodies were discovered in Bedfordshire on Monday. The last woman ever to be executed in the UK has received a conditional pardon. Ruth Ellis shot dead her abusive partner in 1955, but the Justice Secretary says her trial would be handled differently under modern laws. Virgin Media has been handed a record £28 million fine. Regulator Ofcom says it hassled millions of customers to stop them switching supplier. And 8 and 9-year-olds are now able to use passport e-gates at UK airports. They were previously only designed for those aged 10+. That's the latest. I'm Imani Rana.
0: That's Wednesday, done that, innit? Right, let's get some tunes on, shall we? Meek is still fabulous. Bob Sinclair is on the way. Right, nice. Sienna Spyro and Material Lover.

0: it hurts. More vivid ways what I feel it deserve. Yeah, cause I feel way too fabulous.
1: I was watching a video of her talking about getting her ass out on stage earlier on our Instagram. Meek and Fabulous at Gaydio. Hello, it's Chris with you for a Wednesday. Are you hot? Gonna be honest, I've enjoyed being in the office today. I'm enjoying being in the office and in the studio now with the air conditioning. Although I'm off. Well, I'm here tomorrow doing a show, but I'm not doing any like day job here at Gaydio. And then Friday, I'm having the day off. People in the Gaydio office are like, oh, what are you going to do for the next 2 days? Are you doing anything nice? I'm going to, no, I'm going to be sat in the garden in my Speedos is what I'm going to be doing.

I'm Chris. Hello. Gonna get on some new music for you now. Well, I say new. We've been playing it a few weeks here. It's from Barry Can Swim. Still, we thought you'd learn by now, right? It's called Return to Bebo. Really, really like this. Let me know what you think about it. Give it a thumb up if you like it, or a thumb down if you're not feeling it.

0: 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It might be a start of a new career for me, actually, what I'm doing next weekend. First, some MK on the way, and we'll do some Becky Hill as well.
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Craig Hill, more at Gaydio on your Wednesday evening. I'm Chris. So I think I've got a new job. I feel like I could soon be quitting this one. You'll soon have to not deal with me in the evenings. I mean, you might say that's a good thing. Because next weekend is the start of Chris Herbert mobile DJing. Yeah. Because next weekend, Luke's sister, that's my husband, his sister gets married, and I am doing the DJing for the wedding. And I've been spending for the last couple of days putting the playlist together, and it's quite possibly the most mobile DJ playlist you ever would have heard of. We're talking Wham, we're talking Come On Eileen, we're talking that song that everyone sings at the end of the night and at football. Oh. But we're also talking bangers like Faithless in there as well.

Tate McRae's Revolving Door at Gaydio. Right, I need to squeeze in a couple of tunes before the news is on at 8 o'clock. So I'm going to shut up and get on some more tunes for you. That Eats Everything 70s rework of Diana Ross. Upside Down is on the way right now. Taylor Swift, Opalite is at Gaydio.

0: playlist of mine. Yes, it is. Not this version, obviously. Far too dancey. Obviously, the rage. I can't wait to be like, oh, the evening buffet is open. KTO.
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4: From the Sky News Centre at 8, former Defence Minister Al Khan says he'll be backing Andy Burnham in a Labour leadership contest. Nominations open tomorrow, though Mr. Khan's was the last public threat to the man expected to take over as Prime Minister. The Princess of Wales says Arthur Ferry has inspired so many after becoming the first British wildcard to reach the semi-finals of Wimbledon. The 23-year-old, who was ranked 114th in the world coming into the tournament, beat 9th seed Flavio Cavoli in straight sets. He did that in front of the Queen, who was watching in the Royal Box.
5: I mean, it's obviously an honour to play in front of her, and great to meet her. She had some really kind words for me at the end as well. So playing in front of tennis legends and now the Queen, so it's special.
4: Ferry will face Alexander Zverev next. Donald Trump says the US will hit Iran hard again tonight after declaring the ceasefire was no more. The two countries exchanged heavy fire overnight. Mr. Trump also claimed he's the Iranian regime's number one target. Nigel Farage has formally quit as the MP for Clacton. None of the major political parties will run against him after branding the by-election there a farce and a publicity stunt. The last woman to be executed in the UK has received a conditional pardon. Ruth Ellis was hanged in 1955 after shooting dead her abusive racing driver partner outside a North London pub. Grace Houghton was part of the legal team behind the appeal.
6: Our argument is that she would now be recognised as having battered woman syndrome, which would have caused a jury nowadays, or even just a couple of years later, to consider her crime in a very different light.
4: The pardon doesn't claim she was innocent, but replaces her sentence with one of life imprisonment. And Virgin Media has been slapped with the biggest ever fine from the communications regulator. The £28 million penalty is for hassling millions of customers who wanted to cancel their contracts. That's the latest. I'm Imani Rana.
7: Just got 8, Wednesday evening. Hello, it's Chris with you with a Gaydio anthem on the way right now. Sonny Federa.

Absolute Jesse Ware, Heaven in Your Arms at Gaydio. So we don't normally get too political on this show. It's about the music. It's about getting us through the evening and into the night and stuff. But we need to talk about the fact that this whole thing with Nigel Farage, he's quit and all that. But what I'm most excited about is that nobody else is running other than Count Binface. And I've seen a graphic online that says if everyone who voted for all the other parties voted for Count Binface, Nigel Farage would lose. And I just would find it funny. I don't know if you would, that Nigel Farage loses to someone dressed as a bin.

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1: Hey, it's me. Just checking in. I know there's a lot going on right now. So, how you feeling?

Lily Allen and Jane, it's Beg For Me at Gaydio, years and years before in Desire. Not heard that for ages. Right, Sabrina Carpenter is on the way for you, but this man headlined Pride in London on the weekend. You heard him talking to us, and you'd have seen us talking to us on our Insta. He is Amanike.

0: Harry Styles. Only because he can actually dance and I can't. I look like what, a slightly drunk person just two-stepping. That is how I dance. Harry Styles, though, not many men can look cool dancing, but Harry Styles is one of them. Correct me if I'm wrong. I'm not one of them.
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Hate That I Made You Love Me at Gaydio. I'm Chris, just get us on. Listen, we are literally a few weeks away from one of the biggest Pride celebrations in the world. Not just the UK, yeah, the actually world. And here at Gaydio, we've teamed up with Ibis Amsterdam Centre to give away a trip to the historic World Pride, which for the first time is going to be in Amsterdam. You and a plus one get your hands on a pair of flights from the UK, as well as a two-night stay from Friday the 31st of July to Sunday the 2nd of August. That's not all. We're chucking breakfast there as well. You need that in the morning, don't you? And you'll also enjoy the exclusive access to a course VIP box at the world-renowned Amsterdam Canal Parade, where you'll be able to watch the incredible floats glide past from your special VIP area inside a dedicated stadium with complimentary food and drink. If you don't know, about Amsterdam Pride, basically they don't have a normal parade. It's on the canal. It is so cool. It's all part of, of course, global Go Get It campaign, where Ibis invites you to travel celebrating their diverse experiences and reasons that inspire every journey. To find out more and your chance to win, get to the win section online or on the Gaydio app. Just tap win. Do it now. And while you're doing that, I'll start some tunes like this. Kelly Lee, Bring Christopher, Sweetest Release, new music on Gaydio.

for your Wednesday evening. Time to get on some new music now. I played this for you for the last couple of days, and I'm playing for you again from Josh Baker and Poppy Bascom. It's called My Place. And as ever, whenever we play new stuff here at Gaydio, always want to know what you think about this. So what do you think about this? If you're listening online or on the app, give it a thumb up if you like it, or a thumb down if you're not feeling this one.

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6: From the Sky News Centre at 9, Andy Burnham's last remaining Labour leadership threat has confirmed he won't run. Former Defence Minister Al Carnes had been keeping his cards close to his chest, but ahead of nominations opening tomorrow, he says he'll be backing the former Manchester mayor.
7: The time right now is not for a contest. I think we've all got to get on the boat and row in the same direction if we're going to make the next 2 to 3 years count, and I'm pretty confident we can.
6: Candidates have until next Wednesday to secure the backing of 81 fellow MPs. Mr. Burnham's expected to be the only one and become Labour leader next Friday. British wildcard Arthur Ferry has made history by booking his place in the semi-finals at Wimbledon. He was ranked 114th in the world before the tournament started, but outplayed 9th seed Flavio Cavoli in straight sets. US President Donald Trump's hinted there could be more strikes on the way for Iran, saying a ceasefire between the two countries is over. Tehran's threatened to close a vital shipping route in response. A father suspected of murdering his wife and two daughters is thought to have left the UK for Zimbabwe. Police investigating their deaths in Bedfordshire have made a direct appeal, urging Mark Schumer to hand himself in. Martin Blake, the firearms officer who shot Chris Cabba, has learnt he's unlikely to face further action. He was cleared of murder by a jury over the incident in South East London in 2022. A change to the laws around police misconduct means officers will be less likely to face disciplinary procedures for the use of force. Met Police Deputy Commissioner Matt Jukes is pleased.
8: Colleagues who are doing this work are doing it to protect communities. So I'm confident that the changes that have been announced will mean that, of course, there can still be accountability, but it can happen in a way where officers' identity and the identity of their families is protected.
6: And Sacha Baron Cohen's apparently finished filming a new Ali G movie. It's said to have been shot in secret. That's the latest. I'm Imani Rana.
9: All right, here we go. Wednesday night on Gaydio. Welcome, I'm Ashley Conrad. I'm hanging with you until 11 tonight. Let's get on Charlie XCX.

didn't have to put up with the drama no more.

Sunny Fedora, DOD, and Poppy Bascom. That's Think About Us on Gaydio. How you doing? How's your Wednesday going? I'm Ashley Conrad. If you can't sleep because it's too warm, stay with me till 11 because the music tonight is good. I've got Jody Harsh on the way, Bizarre Inc, Flow, Noizu. Yes, do you remember Noizu? I've got some Lady Gaga on the way, and we are talking about Liverpool Pride. So stay up with me tonight. I've got a new one from Madonna on the way. You're going to love that one from her new album, Confessions 2. But let's return to the music on this Wednesday night. A new one from Katy Perry. Have you heard this one? I have not. She's singing about anger, emotional release, and reclaiming your personal power. That sounds like a bit of us. It's called Watch It Burn.

Jody Harsh and I Feel It playing on Gadio. Yes, we're feeling it too. I'm Ashley Conrad with you till 11 tonight. Let's talk about Pride, because Pride is in full swing with loads of big Pride events taking place across the UK every week. And we've got your chance to win the ultimate Liverpool Pride weekend. So we have teamed up with M&S Bank Arena to give you the chance to win the ultimate Pride getaway. You'll bag two tickets to Liverpool's opening Pride party on Friday the 24th of July with Sugar Babes, Beth Ditto and more. We'll be taking over the M&S Bank Arena on Liverpool's waterfront, plus two tickets to Liverpool Pride on Saturday. Yes. And of course, that is not all. We're going to throw in an overnight stay for two at Pullman Liverpool, plus a delicious meal for two. It's everything you need for an incredible Pride weekend in one of the UK's most vibrant LGBTQ plus cities. And to get you in the mood, here is Flo. Don't Break My Heart.

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It's Meduza and Roddy Silence playing on Gadio. I love that. Fresh new music. I'm going to take you back to 2005, literally the other end of the scale. But same sort of vibe. It's Cascada, Every Time We Touch.

0: Mossy Man on that mix of Billie Eilish's Birds of a Feather on Gaydio. I'm not playing this next song as a joke. It's truly a really good song. It's just a title. It's a bit evocative, a bit emotive right now. It's Mel C and Sweat.
1: 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Speed it up slowly. Get your heart pumping. I'll make you sweat. Physical focus. Body weight. Hold it.

you hear that the Spice Girls have the rights again? They've regained the rights to their film Spice World, the movie. Do you remember it? It came out in 1997. I don't actually remember the plot. What happened in the film? I remember there was a bus and Vicky Beckham was driving it. Anyway, they are planning to re-release it for their fans after a fresh edit and makeover. Yes, give that film some Botox. Next on KDO, it's your news at 10.

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0: From the Sky News Centre at 10, Iranian state media is reporting that explosions have been heard in two regions in the south of the country. Bandar Abbas and Sirik were also targeted yesterday by the US in its attacks, as both sides traded renewed strikes. Donald Trump earlier declared the temporary ceasefire was over. At a NATO meeting in Turkey, he's talked up what he calls his tremendous success.
1: They had leaders, they're gone, and they had another set of leaders, they're gone. Now they have another set of leaders, they may be gone. Who knows? And you know what? I may be gone too, because I'm their number one target, because they're scum. That's the way they act. But I'm doing what's right for the world.
0: Andy Burnham's last remaining Labour leadership threat has confirmed he won't run. Former Defence Minister Al Khan says he'll back the former Greater Manchester Mayor. Nominations open tomorrow. The fairy tale goes on for unseeded British tennis player Arthur Ferry, who's won his Wimbledon quarter final. He dismantled ninth seed Flavio Cavoli in straight sets. Three men have been jailed for more than 5 years after stealing almost £1 million worth of the weight loss drug Mounjaro. The burglars broke into a distribution centre in Hertfordshire through an air conditioning duct and made off with hundreds of boxes of the drug. Police say the haul has never been recovered. The last woman to be executed in the UK has received a conditional pardon. Ruth Ellis was hanged in 1955 after shooting dead her abusive racing driver partner outside a North London pub. Grace Houghton was part of the legal team behind the appeal.
2: Our argument is that she would now be recognised as having battered woman syndrome, which would have caused a jury nowadays, or even just a couple of years later, to consider her crime in a very different light.
0: The pardon doesn't claim she was innocent, but replaces her sentence with one of life imprisonment. And Virgin Media's been fined £28 million for preventing customers from cancelling contracts. Regulator Ofcom says it hassled people and even dropped calls deliberately. That's the latest. I'm Imani Rana.
3: All right, let's head back in. It's Wednesday night on Gay Yeah, you're with me, Ashley Conrad. Here's Ray. This tune is

0: That's Meek and Beautiful Freaks. I love that title. It's KDA on a Wednesday night. I'm Ashley Conrad. We need to talk about cruising and Caribbean and sunshine and escaping.
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0: So the final episode of KDA's cruising podcast, All Aboard with Princess Cruises, is out now. So Drag Race superstar Michael Maruli and KDA's Nigel May have been enjoying the cruise of a lifetime across the Caribbean on Star Princess. That's the newest ship in the Princess Cruises family. So on the last episode of the series, you can hear them make their final stop on the golden sands of Grand Turk, which is an island which rose to popular culture, or pop fame culture, when the Real Housewives went there on holiday. But move over, ladies. 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

You know what? Sometimes we just need to drop a big sing-along tune where, you know, all the words till you can put your phone down and your hands in the air. And that was it. Sweet Feel My Attitude and Flowers on Gadio. This is Jonas Blue.

0: Calvin Harris, Jazzy, that's Satisfy on Gadio. 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

Chapel Road and Pink Pony Club on Gadia. It's Ashley Conrad with you. I'm hanging and hanging with you until 11 tonight. Now, if you like your 1970s, 1980s Italian disco, you're going to love this one. Disco Bambino and Nile Rodgers and Sophie Ellis-Bextor have collaborated on this one. It's called Dancing Without You. Yeah, do you like that?

How good is it to hear that one again? Too Many Zoos, KDA, and Jess Glyn. So real. Even though I'm sure Jess Glyn is making a lot from those holiday adverts with her voice on it. Very clever woman. Let me get you into this before the news at 11. MK and Poppy Bascom. This is Zone.

0: That's Haven and Caitlin Aragon. I run on Gadio. So I'm back with you next week, Wednesday, from about 9. Taking over, looking after you tomorrow. As always, saving your Thursday night. Tom Barber is in the hot seat. 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
1: Easy guys, Monkey with you here on Defected Radio. Great to be back on your airwaves. It has been a hot minute, to be fair, since I was last on the show. I've been on the road non-stop recently. I did a wicked tour in Asia and then it was back to back to back Ibiza. But it has been very fun and I'm happy to be back. I've got a stack of brand new music to share with you, loads to play.

been quite emotional, isn't it, really? I think there's going to be a few tears shed, I reckon. If you're joining us this year, I will see you there. But let's get into this next one. New on Piv. This comes from Prunk, teaming up with Riva Star.

DDY with It's So Nice. That one out as part of their new album called Witness. Loving that. Also played you Thomas Newson and a track called Passion. Wherever you're locked in from this week, send me some love over on the socials. Let me know where you're locked in from and where you're listening from. Always a pleasure to hear from you guys. You can catch me on Instagram at

0: own Andy Daniel. So if you've not checked that one out yet, give it a listen on Spotify and Apple Music. Right, people, it is that time of the show. Let's get into this week's Most Rated.
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